0: together with incense, flowers, garlands, durva, and all the ingredients that we use in puja, all of this is offered to Lord Shiva. This is prescribed for today and the day of Chaturthi. And in every month, in the 12 months, you have 12 Chaturthi, and you know, Ganesh Puja is where Ganesh Puja is done at that time. So after offering the durva and everything, you know, you go around circumambulation, parikrama, you go around the murti of Sri Ganesh. Yani kani chupapani, janmantar kritani cha, tani tani vinishyanti pradakshina pade pade. Pradakshina means circumambulation. Same thing we do around the bedi. When Ganesh and Kartikeya, you know, they wanted to get married, then Ganesh Baba, you know, very small, rather very, not too fast, he placed Lord Shiva and Parvati on the seat, and he went around them, Satavara Parikrama Karke, 7 times he went around Shiva and Parvati, bowed, dandavat karke, and then so he waited. Whereas Subramanyam, he went around the entire universe. When he came back, he saw Kartikeya, he saw Ganesh sitting there already, you see. So Ganesh, he saw this entire universe in both his parents, Mata and Pita. So parikrama, circumambulation. It is also said, charity is given. And you know, there are so many different types of gifts that we can make, you know, but they say here, the cow is one of the gifts that can be given, clothing, anadanam, food offerings, and all of these things. We know all of this, you know, all the gifts that you make. This is why in the end, when you do the final offering, the Shrotas, Don and family, they will come and they will make offerings of Dan, Dakshina, to Vyasri and all the Pandits. This is prescribed in the scriptures. So, and when one keeps this brat, brat means the fast. You know how many people are fasting today, right? Simply because they want to get the blessings of Lord Ganesh, right? You have two things. One is fasting and one is abstaining. Is there a difference, Don? There's a big difference. So let's go, not go into that. You see, you fast according to your ability. But you see, if a person does not enjoy best of health, then you must not pressurize this body. Because the body cannot take so much, the mind cannot take so much. So, you know, you have meals that are prescribed for such people. So now, don't pretend, you know, I ain't feeling good, so I ain't gonna fast. No, no, no. The time will come when you will be feeling good, you can fast, do it while you can. So on the fourth day of Shukla Paksha, Siddhi Vinayak, Sri Ganesh is worshipped during the noon hours. So the puja is not only done now, during the noon hours, right? Like, you know, you bring the murti, you have your puja done, and then how nicely we have done it with the procession now. We had Ganesh come into the altar. So when this is done, first of all, ready for puja. You must be prepared for puja. As you know, the members of the temple, you see all these young men sitting here, I should have mentioned this first. Look how nicely they are dressed. Uniformity, because the leader is dressed and he's showing the way how to do it. Thanks, Don. So, right, first of all, you know, you prepare for puja. And what kind of puja you prepare for? You have two kinds of puja. Pancha Upachar Puja, where you offer the 5 simple ingredients, that is for our home. But the puja we have done here is Panch Radha Shodash Upachara, 16 steps, 1-6. And Panaji nicely, Panavishesh took the time to recite all the relevant mantras. Puja must be done with mantras, you see. But if you do not know the mantras, you're worshipping Lord Shiva, simple mantra, Om Namah Shivaya, Namah Shivaya. So, meditating and of course making the various offerings, and you meditate on Anand, Sukh, and Siddhidata Vinayak. So what Ganesh Baba gives us, he gives us Anand. He gives us happiness. Where you get happiness from? All the material things will bring material happiness, but that will last only for a while. You see? But real and true happiness comes from Brahma Anand, Bhagwan Ganapati himself. So you meditate on that beautiful form, the giver of happiness, Sukha, the one who brings peace and happiness into our lives, Siddhidata, the one who gives success. If you want success in life, whatever you're going to do, right, pray to Lord Ganesh for success. you're making an application for a job, carry it to Lord Ganesh, pray for success. You know, once I went to the puja for this young man. He said, Baba, I have something for you to bless. I said, all right, what it is. You know, I can't tell you what it is. It's something I have never blessed in my whole life. Not a car, I'm not the land. So I said, okay, by touching it, it is blessed. I said, so what did you do to get this? He said, Baba, I made my application, I took it to Bhagwan, and I prayed for blessings. And so within a very short time, I got it. You see, friends, prayer never turns us down. We turn down our prayers. So anytime you have to get anything, be it a job, whatever it is, you want to enter into another stage in life, pray for the blessings of Lord Ganesh. And then he is Siddhidata. Mangalamurti Moriya. He is Siddhidata, Siddhi success, Data, the giver of success. So he is Sri Ganesh Bhagwan. And then after you worship Lord Ganesh, as we have done Padavishesh and all the members done, you offer whatever ingredients, you know, that are prepared. And today we have started offering the dub grass. You know, the dub, right, represents longevity. If you offer dub grass, longevity. And one of the short things we could do, I shouldn't say short, but you know, you offer 11 blades of dub grass. Right? Sankata Mochan, there are 11 beautiful names of Lord Ganesh. Paramya Shri Sadevam Gauri Puttam Vinayakam Bhaktavansa Smiritam Ayu Kamarta Siddhaye. And every name you offer one blade of dub grass, so you offer 11, 12 blades. Right? You see, he is Sankata Mochan. You know what is Sankata? Nobody wants. Sankata is, you know, difficulties. He is Vegna Haran. Jo Vegna Haran karte hai. He removes all obstacles. But then, you know, you can't fold your arms and say, Ganesh Baba, look, my obstacles are not moving. Pray to him, offer it to him, you know, and this will come your way. And every time you offer to Lord Ganesh, you know, there are 21 names. There are thousands of names, but there are 21 names of Lord Ganesh. And every time you offer this name of Lord Ganesh, you can offer, you know, Laddu, Modak, Durgas, Bail Leaf, you know, Sindhur, all of this. But, you know, according to the scripture here, the mantra and the leaf. Now, I want to go through this so you'll understand, you know, the different types of leaves we offer to Lord Ganesha. So first we have the mantra, Om Sumukhaya Namaha. So when I say Namaha, all of you say Namaha. I bow to Lord Ganesh. Everybody, Om Sumukhaya Namaha. You offer the Shami Patra. One of Vishesh is going to tell you about the Shami Patra, the leaf, the Shami leaf. Then next one, Shri Ganadishaya Namaha. Bringaraj Patra. You know what is Bringaraj Patra? When you go to Bhandara, that's one of the leaves that is offered, the Bringaraj Patra. So that is offered. Then Umaputraya Namaha, which is the Belwa leaf. So you see, here we get the Praman, the authority. And then you have Shri Gajamukhaya Namaha, Duba. Duba or Durva, Durvankur. So when you offer Duba, Om Gaja Mukhaya Namaha, and then you offer Berapatha. Honestly, I don't know what that one is. You see, my first trip to India, we went to a temple, and when we looked outside, you see 27 different plants. And below each one you had a name. Those are for the 27 nakshatra. You see? And then you see the 9 different plants. Those are the plants you have to get when you do Navagraha Puja. But we can't get all. So you have, everyone has its own name. So then you have Harsa Sunave. Harsa Sunave Dhatur Patra. You know what the Dhatur plant is? You can offer the Dhatur leaf to Lord Ganesh. Stranger, but the book has it. Ganesh Upasana says, you know, Dhatur Patra. You see, you can take the bale tree, and out of the stem you can fashion a Ganesh. You can make a Ganesh out of the stem of the bale tree, right? And worship that also. Om Sulpa Karanai, Harashinga Patra. Well, that one we don't know too. Om Vakratundaya Nama Sima Patra. We will come across it sometime. Sri Goha Agrajaya Namam Apa Marga Leaf. That patra is offered. And then you offer again Om Sri Eka Dantaya Namaha. That is the Vana Patra. Again, we do not know what that is. Sri Harambaya Namam Sindhura Patra. There's a leaf that is called the Sindhura leaf. There's a leaf that is called the Hardy leaf. Right? Then when you cook it, you put that in the food also. Right? Then you have the next one is Sarvasharaya Namam Agastya leaf. Agastya Patra. Om Sri Hematundaya Namah Kanera Patra. Then the next one is Vinayakaya Namah Akaka Patra. You know what Ak is? Ak is the one that bears Madara Pushpa Bahu Pushpa Supojitaya Tasmai Makaraya Namah Shivaya. That is the Ak, the Madara tree. Take the Madara stem and you can make a Ganesh also. Sri Kapilaya Namah Arjun Patra. Then Sri Vatave Nama Devadir Patra. Then you have Sri Suranganaj Noha Gandhari Patra. And then you have Sri Siddhi Vinayaka Namaha. You have the Kevara or the Ketaki Patra. You know where the Ketaki flowers is? You don't offer Ketaki flowers to Lord Shiva. Right? But you offer Ketaki leaves to Siddhi Vinayaka Sri Ganesha. So, one question I have to ask you now. Is there anywhere in these 21 names, is there anywhere they said to offer tulsi leaf? It is in Hindi, Sanskrit, and English, so I could understand the English. Nowhere is the tulsi leaf to be offered to Lord Ganesha. Again, although sometimes, you know, that we ain't going that direction. Some people say, what is wrong with tulsi leaf to offer to Lord Ganesh? Well, we ain't come here to debate anything. I'm reading from the book. This is why I walk with the book and I'm reading from the book. Principle of Sri Ganesh Bhagwan Ki Jai. And after you have done all of that, with folded hands, right? Not like this, eh? Like this. With folded hands, what happens? We salute Lord Ganesh and we pray to him in all humility. So let's fold our hands together, put our hands together, and let us all pray to Lord Ganesh that he will accept our offerings and bless you. You see, friends, when you come, let me tell you, every night you come here, pray for something. And don't pray for yourself only. You have a family, you have a friend, you have anybody who has gone up there, pray for them. So let's all join together as we chant, as we do Namana Sanskar.
1: Sukha karta, dukha harta, mera Ganapati Baba Moriya Sukh Karta.

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Many people understand, brought in Ganesh into their homes and they worship him, which is commendable. But Bal Tilak Gangadhar, in 1845, somewhere around there, he created the ceremony which is congregational worship. And so from that time, in the 1800s, people started to worship Ganesh as we are worshiping in congregation. So you can worship Ganesh at home, or you can, you know, like in a mandir, like in wherever space, open space, you can worship Sri Ganesha. So nothing is wrong, all is right. And one thing, you see, we all do Ganesh Puja. Baba comes and he does Ganesh Puja for you. So in the beginning, you have Abahan. We had Abahan, we brought in Ganesh with the sound of tasa and music and all of this. We brought him into the mandir. And we have given him his seat. And when you bring him into the mandir, you don't worship him for one day alone and wait for the last day. Every day, sometimes three times a day, worship is done. To keep that light lighting is so important. And the last day, what we have, everybody knows the term Visarjan. Right? When you do your puja at home, in Ganesh puja at home, you don't send back Lord Ganesh. You keep Ganesh in your home. You keep Ganesh in your home. So you will always have wealth and prosperity. And together with Ganesh is Lakshmi. Diwali is coming up. All of us are going to do Ganesh Puja and Lakshmi Puja together. But in that pier, you have Ganesh and you have Lakshmi is on the right side of Ganesh. Otherwise, Lakshmi is on the left side of Lord Vishnu. You see? So puja is so important. It is said here. Ekadantam.

concentrate and meditate on the God, said he, denied, who has one tooth, as like the winnowing fan, four hands, he holds the pouch, the nose, and the ankush, and the trident. Now, this brings me to the point of, you know, construction of Ganesh murtis. How do we construct a murti? Dhanu knows this very well. Right. You know, I was a little boy, and my father and our group then used to go to Suchitres, Ramayitres, all those places to do Ganesh Puja. But then we didn't have Ganesh Puran, we used to do Ramayan. But so much love. And you know, from then, we always understand the beautiful form of Lord Ganesh and the blessing. Where Chris? Chris, I'm here. And Chris knows who we are talking about. I think it was his grandfather who was one of the men who were involved in it. So now, construction of Sri Ganesh idol. So, how do we construct an image of Lord Ganesh? So it is said, regarding the construction or preparation of the image or the idol of Lord Ganesh, the Vishnu Damodar Puran. You see where the instructions come? The Vishnu Damodar Puran lays down the following rules. You have rules, you have vidhi. As you do the puja, you have certain rules. So it is in construction, the image of Lord Ganesh. The image of Vinayak, who is Ganesh, should have four hands. Right? We have four hands. Char puja, right? Four hands. And the head and the mouth of an elephant. So the head must be of an elephant and the mouth of an elephant. Is that so? Yes. Wherever you go, you will see it is like this. So there should be a noose. If you look at one of the hand, you see the noose is there. Ganesh is holding on to that noose. And later on, he's going to use that noose to get his mushak, which is the little mouse. He's going to use that moose to draw that little mushak. So there should be a noose and akshamala. If you look, you'll see the beautiful mala that is often, and a rosary in his right hand. You see, in his right hand, he has a mala, also in the rosary. You see, for Lord Shiva, you have the beautiful Rudraksha mala. What is the mala for Lord Ganesh? Yes, a nice mala, beautiful, not crystal. Okay, when I wait and come the next day, I'll show you what it looks like. So Ganesh has a special mala for Lord Ganesh, and of course that is what we offered him together with the flowers mala. So there's a nose, akshamala, a rosary, a mala in his right hand, and the left hand there should be a bowl full of laddus. The left hand of Lord Ganesh, you know, if you look at it, you have the modak or you have the laddu. So one day I want to tell you about the modak, the importance of the modak, what it means. So, and then there's the Parashu. What is the Parashu? There's an incarnation of Lord Vishnu. He's called Parashuram. Lord Rama had the bow and arrow, Lord Krishna the Basuri. Right? So, Parashuram carried an axe. He had an axe. You know, there's once a man was looking for a job. So he went to the forest and he saw the forest owner. So he gave him a job. He said, cut down all these trees. So the first day he started cutting with the axe, he cut down 13 trees. Owner said, very well. So after a few days, the number dropped. And the number keeps dropping how many until he reached cutting only one. So the owner of the forest said, tell me, what happened? Are you losing your strength? He says, I don't know what happened. So the forest owner asked him, you keep cutting and cutting and cutting. When was the last time you sharpened the axe? He said, well, I never sharpened the axe. He said, the axe has gone blunt, so you need to sharpen, have a sharp intellect. To cut down the obstacles and the problems in life, you must have a sharp intellect. And this is where Lord Ganesh blesses us. You know, buddhi bharana asharana sharan haranaya mangala jan. You see, that is the blessing of Lord Ganesh. So his teeth should not be fully created. So when you look at Lord Ganesh, he has two tusks. One tusk is broken off. And the broken off tusk was used by Vyasa to write the Mahabharata.
then we didn't have pain and ink like what we have now. So the broken test was used.

should be abnormally large. Have you ever seen a thin, slim Ganesha? You'll never see that, because Lord Ganesha is exceptional. He has a large stomach, which represents, you know, accepting everybody's problem. You know something? Everybody prays to Lord Ganesha to have freedom from obstacles. And the large stomach symbolizes the acceptance. He's able to stomach everybody's problems. His abdomen should be abnormally large, and airs should be static. His airs shouldn't be moving, static. With those airs, he will listen to all our problems. And when you look at one hand lifted like this, he listens to your problems and whatever you want, and he says, have patience, I will give you whatever you want. So he should wear the sacred sutra, right? You see the sacred thread? Our Pandits ensure that Ganesh is given the sacred thread, and that is the Yagyupavit Samskar. And of course, he should be seated in a very comfortable position. So this is the Ganesh we have worshipped. This, all of this is sanctioned in the Dharmottara Purana Sanghita. So let's join together as we have a beautiful kirtan again. Don't want to keep it too late tonight, because you have 10 more days to come, right? And we want everybody to be here to get your blessings. Principle of Ganesh.

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And every year we tell you the same story, right? And still some people don't change. Okay, that's fun, right? 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So on this mountain Lord Shiva dwells and there is going to be an evening of satsang. In which the devotees all came, the holy ones, the rishis, the munis, they all came. Chaturanand Brahmaji. So he who possesses four heads, he is called Chaturanand, the four-headed one. So hopefully I'll tell you about Lord Ganesh having five heads. Like Lord Shiva has five heads, Panchanand. So next day we talk about them. So Brahma is the four-headed one. Uche Singhasan, this is Singhasan. He was sitting on an elevated seat. And then, वह एक अन्य आसन पर भगवान शंकर भी जगत जननी उमा के साथ. So Lord Shiva and Parvati, they were sitting on a beautiful seat also. You see, when we do puja, we invite them all to come. And you know, we put palm leaves and we offer them seats on the palm leaf. But when we do shraddha, we don't put them the ones to sit on palm leaf, they put them on katahar leaf. Do we use katahar leaf in puja? Waiting. No. You see, for shraddha, you have different mantras and you have different types of offerings. So we don't use katahar leaf in puja. And we do use shraddha mantras in puja. There's a distinction. So, Ganapati and Kumar, Kartikeya, don't know he. So, Ganesh and Kartikeya, both of them were children and they were in the same assembly too. You know, sometimes you go to satsang and you see little children running up and down and you know, it may disturb you, but it don't disturb me. These same little children, they are being grown, they are being groomed. And gradually as they grow, you see those same children will sit as you are sitting quietly. Kreta mein magna ho rahe. So in this assembly, the children were playing. And they were enjoying, they were very happy. Shivji ke haat mein ek dibya phal tha. So Lord Shiva, as he was sitting there, ek dibya phal, a divine fruit. Lord Shiva had a beautiful fruit in his hand, a divine fruit. Ve soch rahe the. And having this fruit, he started to think. Soch kya hai? He started to think. किसे को दिया है? Who should I give this fruit to? Now you have Shiv Parvati, they have two sons, Ganesh and Kartikeya. So he's wondering, which of my two sons will I give this fruit to? And let me remind you, your time will come, you know, later on in life when you will have to make the decision to give the fruits of your hard labor. You know, everybody here works hard, eh? Am I right? Yes, some people work hardly too. So, the time will come when you'll have to start giving, sharing, as we say, whatever you have worked for. Do you agree with me? In your old age, let me say, you'll have to start giving away what you have worked for. Or maybe some people will keep it in their hands and wait. When they die, let what happens, happens. Don't make that mistake. Because if you don't share whatever you have worked for, your labor, then when the time comes and you leave it for your children, you're going to cry in your grave. Because you will not like what happened. They will fight each other for what you have worked for. I mean, I shouldn't tell you that, but that is the reality. So think about it. The time will come when you will have to start sharing whatever you have

work for, I'm giving, right? There's an ex-katha where Lord Ganesh, he took the food, barabar, and equally he shared it for everyone. So Lord Shiva, like, he did not know what to do with the fruit. So he turned to Parvati. Parvati Devi said she did not know which son to give. Give it to Ganesh or give it to Kartikeya. Sometimes they said Ganesh, sometimes Kartikeya. So they turned to Charatana and Brahma. Said, Brahma, kisko diya? Who should we give this fruit to? So Brahma is the knowledgeable one. And he said, give it to Kartikeya. Kartikeya is the smaller son, give it to him. Now, you can say cut the fruit in two, but this is a fruit that cannot be, you know, divided in half. So Lord Shiva Parvati, give it to Kartikeya. What is the reaction of Lord Ganesh? Lord Ganesh became angry. He became angry because he did not get. And you see, that will happen in reality. One person gets, next one again, there's going to be anger. And you don't want that when you live here. You want to leave them in peace. So, Lord Ganesh angry. And when Chandrama looked from above, he saw Ganesh in that frightful, ugly, angry form. So Chandrama Devata started to laugh at Ganesh. Tell me something. When a person is angry, should you laugh at that person? Person is angry. Should you laugh at that person? Try it now and see what will happen. No. Don't laugh at an angry person. So Chandrama Devata, in beautiful in the heavens, he is laughing. When Ganesh looked up and saw Chandrama laughing, Ganesh get more angry. And he pronounced a slap upon him. Say, you laughing at me? You in that high position, exalted position, everybody looks up to you. And when your moon is full, everybody turns up to you. They worship you, and you're laughing at me. So what will Ganesh Baba do? He pronounced a slap. And you know what he said? He said, Bhadra Shukla Chaturthiyam, Jo Gyan, Yo Gyanato Agyanato Piva, Abhishapo Bhaya Chanda, Darshanat Vishu Dukha Bhaga. Bhadra Shukla Chaturthiya. You see, on this fourth day, today is Bhadrapad, today is the fourth day. You see, on that day, it so happened that was Ganesh birthday. And Ganesh Baba said, Jo Jane Ya Agyana Mebhi, Jo Kuch Bhadrapad Shukla Chaturthi Ko Chandrama Ko Dekh Gaye, Wahi Abhi Shaap Hoga, Aur Wahi Adhik Dukh Ka Bhog Hoga. Isme Koi Sandeh Nahi. He said, you see, on my birthday, whoever looks at you, they will be blamed falsely, and that blame will be very difficult to remove. Lord Krishna experienced that when he was blamed for stealing the Chintamani, that beautiful gem. You see? So that's another katha. Maybe someday we'll read that one also. So whoever looks at him, Jani and Jani, knowingly or unknowingly, you know what will happen? You'll be blamed falsely. Right? But you know, the next katha to read for that will come from the other pandits. So Chandrama started to beg. He did something wrong. And then Ganesh Bhagwan, he reduced it. He said, "For not for the whole day." Right? He says, whenever whoever watches you will be pronounced as slap. Whoever worships me after that will be freed of all of this. And so Ganesh Baba, he blessed him. And what happens from here will take us into tomorrow night's katha. So one of the things you try to avoid is don't look at the moon. If by chance you look at the moon again, of course there's remedy that we can all institute. So remember, Sri Sukhdev Muni, rather Sri Vyasi, relating to all the sages and saints. And of course, all of this will bring us to the end of katha this evening. So let's have the final havan. And while this is done, we're very happy to have a powerful group on stage, you know, always providing the best of renditions. So let's go over as we have beautiful bhajan, and then we conclude.

principal of Ganesh Bhagwan ki jai, beautiful bhajan, to bring down the curtains down on this evening's devotion. Let me say many thanks to especially Vivek and Vimal, taking our broadcast live to you wherever you are, to wonderful souls. I admire them. They always do a fantastic job. Flawless is the work that is done. And of course to all listeners and viewers on our Facebook page, Pandit VS Facebook page, you know, you can visit us there anytime and accept our blessings. So thank you for your blessings. Thank you for sharing. Thank you for being here this evening. And of course, Vivek, tomorrow we'll see you again. To our partners, many thanks to all of you. And let's all please stand as we go into our closing.

day. So let's all bow heads now as we give thanks to the God for his presence, and we pray that we will have the continued blessings so we'll be able to sit at his feet day in, day out, and achieving his blessings. Pray for yourselves and each other.

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0: 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It shows their dedication and commitment. So I know by today he must be a bit tired, but never mind, Ganesh will give it the energy. So let's go over to our president, Sri Iman Donald Jagmohan.
1: Sitaram everyone, our Revered Guruji Pandit Deodat Vyas, our resident Pandit, spiritual leader of our Mandir, Pandit Satchitanand Maharaj, Pandit Videsh, Pandit Vishesh, members of the Kirtan Mandali, Shrota Zadibedi, our lead Shrota this year, Nicholas, supported by Brandon and the other members of the Mandir, all the devotees, members of the management committee,

And friends, Sitaram, everyone, let me on the onset thank you all very, very much for being here today. Over the last few days, we've seen hundreds of Ganesh all over. Even today, driving to work this morning, you see the Ganesh passing in the highway. 20 years ago, you would see one or two. But over the years, Ganesh Chaturthi, the Ganesh Puja, it has taken flight. Every single village would have some form of worship to Lord Ganesh. If it is somebody's home, in a mandir, or maybe in a little shed or some sort or the other, the worship is taking place. Even at someone's home, they will buy little clay murtis and do their puja as well. So this is one thing we can say, that Sanatan Dharma has really exceeded itself in this part of the world, where we continue to have the worship of Lord Ganesh. Why do we continue to make the Ganesh Murti out of dirt and not buy one from the store? It's not that we can't afford. We will be able, I could say, tell a member, we need to get a murti. We get a murti, 5,000, 10,000, 15,000, gladly. But that's not what the worship is. The dirt must be taken from the river and the pond where you live, the villages and so on. And that is what the murti is made from, the dirt, created from dirt. And in the end, after these 12 days of worship, it goes back into the river again until next year. Lord Ganesh was made from the dirt of his mother when she rubbed her body, Mother Parvati. And over the 12 evenings, you will hear beautiful little stories and episodes about Lord Ganesh. Those of you on the Mandir Facebook page probably see a lot of stories about Lord Ganesh over the last few weeks. I think for the entire month this month, Chris had a field day posting up all kind of stuff. I think ChatGPT probably tired with Chris. One day I wasn't even paying attention, they videotaping you with the murti, making the murti, and you ain't paying attention to what's going on with them. The next day, see a video out. So it's all about learning about the worship of Lord Ganesh. So every evening, we would make a different offering to Lord Ganesh collectively. So one day, today, we did dub grass. One day, Panaji has to tell us, Baba, what tomorrow? We have rice, red rice, bay leaves is offered, modak. I think on Thursday, next week, Thursday, on the holiday, we're doing modak on that day. Then one family want to donate the laddu for one night, so that they would be, or everybody will be able to make the offering of the laddu, right? We can offer milk. Yes, milk. Remember last year we offered milk and we used the milk for parsad, right? You can offer milk to Lord Ganesh, rice. You can offer flowers, petals from the lotus flowers. I send somebody down in that river where we took the dirt out. Lovely lotus flowers, Baba. Right? And sindoor. Yes, sindoor we offered last year. So we have many things every night that we could offer collectively. Now, Christine is probably telling me here, well, I could do all those things home. Yes, you could do it home. But it wouldn't be the same. And the blessings wouldn't be the same. It'll be different when you come to the mandir. And we come. But yes, one night you can offer dakshina, water, money. Yeah. Water, you could offer. Water is expensive these days. Especially blue waters. But you, yes, so all of this is so that we can get opportunities to do something and make some offering to the Lord so that we can get the blessings. So each evening we'll do Jap 108. Well, we know how important that is. And each evening when you come, we'll make the little offering. We will provide

what everything that is needed except the night that we're doing milk and we deny that we're doing deduction now. I can't afford that one. Right? Those two nights. So we want to invite you all to come along. It's this year, the festival is a long festival. It's going for 12 days. The complete worship is 12 days. And we're going to have 12 wonderful days in the Munder. And every night you're going to have dinner with us at the Munder. Right? So think about, if nothing else, think about that. Right? And we know that it may be impossible for you to come every night. But as most times as you could come and enjoy and listen to the Katha, you will get the blessings. And of course, Lord Ganesh will bless all of you all. So each evening also we have Charhawin. So right after we close, you will be able to come to do your Puja Adi Murti. Now, it is said that when you go to Ganesh Puja, you must not leave without getting the darshan of Lord Ganesh, because he's the living pulsating being that we did the Pran Pratishtha. So even if we have to offer flower before you leave, or even do arati before you leave, that should be done. Right? It should not be left and turn your backs and walk out. It should be done like that. So usually you all know the drill. Everything is placed there and you can do your puja and so on. Baba is there to help us out. This evening we have the Shrotas have to make their offerings. And after the Shrotas make their offerings, of course, you can join us. As usual, prasad is distributed as you exit the mandir. We do not share inside. Right? We do encourage the eating and the sticking of the gums and so on the chair and prasad on the floor and all those things. We try to have the little discipline, right? So as you exit the mandir, we have prasad for everybody. And of course, in the dining area, please join us for dinner after.

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1: I really like to say Sitaram Ganon to each and every one of you. 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You have been listening to the first night Ganesh Utsav celebrations 2026 from the Esperance Vision Mandir SCMS branch number 332, Derrick Road, Esperance Village in San Fernando, in which, of course, Pandit Vyas officiated. 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

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You can WhatsApp them at 762-5110. We say a very, very kind thank you to our kind sponsors for bringing this broadcast into the homes of our listeners here in beautiful Trinidad and Tobago, regionally and internationally as well. At this point in time, it is now 11 minutes after the hour of 9. We've got our station ID, and I invite you to join with me, Dilip Dinesh Maharaj, for continuation of your number one weekend program, Salona. Salona on a Monday, bringing you some beautiful bachans, hand-selected with you in mind.

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like to say a very special sitaram going out to each and every one of you locked on to Radio Jagerty 102.7 FM. Dilip Dinesh Maharaj here with you, and yes, trusting and hoping that you're enjoying yourself on this wonderful Monday, the start of Ganesh Utsav today, Ganesh Jayanti 2026. Yes, wonderful, wonderful time indeed. And of course, you know, for the weekend hearing the trucks pass by, we know they're carrying those murtis to the temples, to the homes, in preparation for today. Lord Ganesh Baba, blessing to each and every one of you. As we begin this evening's program, I'd like to dedicate this first selection going out to my dad, Mr. Bal Maharaj, out there in Arima, wishing him all the best. May Ganapati Baba richly bless you, remove all obstacles that may come your way, and give you that strength to continue to carry on. Of course, remembering my mom, the late Sita Maharaj. Of course, wonderful, wonderful time spent with her while she was on earth. Now she continues her journey in the heavenly realms. So, as we begin giving praises to Lord Ganesh, Lord Ganesh, the remover of all obstacles, the giver of obstacles, the Lord of wisdom.

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4: 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Welcome back to the program. It is 11:10 p.m. He is wishing you and yours the very best for this wonderful, wonderful period of Ganesh Utsav 2026. How did you enjoy your prayer? How did you enjoy

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4: Well, it's 11:49 p.m. and this is where I say Sitaram to each and every one of you, thanking you for being with us and, of course, joining with me the first day of Navrat. The first day of Ganesh Utsav, of course, 2026. Right after which we observed a wonderful prayer, sacred prayer of Pitripaksh, time dedicated to our ancestors. And the start, of course, of Navratam, our second Navratam, Major Navratam in 2026. So lots of wonderful events coming up. We uphold and keep these festivals, these traditions, and teach it to our young ones to ensure that our culture continues to grow and continues to be propagated. Well, here's reminding you each and every day, opportunities provide themselves to you to reach out and make a positive difference. Do just that and experience the joy it is to be human. Tirupati Neshmara Sanjay Sitaram.

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Are you at work, up to catch a flight, or perhaps studying? 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
2: 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in Punapye. 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

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I want you to remember that things are going to get better soon. And because you are the special person that you are, I don't think it's going to take very long. I want to give you every bit of encouragement possibly can. Believe in yourself because you are wonderful. Don't forget that beyond the clouds that may sometime get in your way, the sun is shining just for you and everything is going to be okay. 102.7 FM.

आसुव यद्भद्रं तन्न आसुव. As we begin this new day, O Bhagwan, bless us that we may have a productive and fruitful broadcasting day and may be able to inform, enlighten, educate, uplift, as well as entertain all people throughout the world.

Shri Ganesh. Fortunate are we to behold your form. Your large ears teaches us to listen attentively. Your small eyes teaches us to focus. Your broken tusk teaches us that rewards await when we persevere. 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

0: teaches us that sweetness comes after effort. I am Keshav Maharaj. On behalf of the Jagriti Network, we wish you all a happy Ganesh Utsav. May his blessings be on us all. Jai Shri Ganesh.
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just on 2 minutes after the of 5 o'clock. Sit around to you, my friend. Another day in our life. Another chapter, another page. Another day where you can perform your devotion. We are Radio Geography 102.7 FM based in the Republic of Trinidad and Tobago, the official voice of the Hindu community. Of course, the energy is really close to us, closer for some. Hope that you're okay this morning. Hope that you're safe. And you continue to give your best. It's your time also. You're alive and you're doing just fine. Sometimes it may not seem that way, but hey, you're doing really great. Believe me, you are. You have gone through so much and you would continue to, and you're strong. 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
3: 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Probably out there in the kitchen hustling things, and of course the gentleman of the house, he's assisting you along. 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Most people are. 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Days that, we should count as our fortunate ones. Continue to look out for one another. And continue to assist in your community. You can message us on 312-3901, or you can call us up 663-1027. Probably really quiet for you right about now. Sometimes it's like, better that way. Just saying. We got 13 after 5 o'clock.

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2: We got 26 after 5 o'clock. The eventuality of everything taught by Bhagwan Sri Ganesh. Hindus out there, be proud, be proud. It's a really huge festival, and here in TNT we have seen the growth of the Ganesh itself through these many, many years. Yeah, lots of people are attending, they're enlightening themselves on our Dharma. The eyes on you, Hindus, the eyes on you. That's for real. KC Prasad, we say Sitaram to you this morning, and to the Ram Logans, Sherry, up and about really early. Sitaram to you, says, wish you a successful week ahead. Happy Ganesh Chaturthi to you and your family, the Jagriti family. All the best to you. We have Dave Bansar today from North Carolina, already working to you. So we do wish you a really productive day. Extending love to his family members in Princeton. This one says, Sitaram, early movements. Happy Ganesh Utsav. This is from Mel to you there. We do wish you all the best. And find yourself somewhere. It's a huge festival. Sitaram, a blessed Tuesday to you. Happy Ganesh 30 from our Kimon family. And we do wish you all the best to my dear. Sharda Bhagwan Singh and Balram, we say Sitaram to you. All listeners out in the Tableland area. And if you're on the highways and byways already, you know the rules and regulation that governs this. Kindly. You are really, really wonderful people. I'm sure that you are. We are 102.7 FM, friends online. Glad to have you on. And as Hindus, hey, I'm sure that you are proud.
3: The son asks of his mother, "Why, O mother, do we worship a god with an elephant head?" This very beautiful song describes the events which led to Ganesh ji's elephant head. Satyug ki ik baat bataye, Girja sut ki katha sunaye. It's a happening in the age of Satyug, and in this song the poet describes for us all that happened and led to the head of Ganesha. Enjoy Ganesha's blessings.

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Friends out there probably waiting on your relief to head on home. Hope that you're going to do something really, really wonderful for yourself this Ganesh Utsav, for yourself. We have a tendency to look after everyone and everything around us. And when it comes to us, wow, can't use a word for that. But maybe it's for you this year. Maybe it's yours, just yours this year. And that's real. This one says, you can message on 312-3901. You can call us up 663-1027. It says, Sitaram, wishing you and all listeners, especially my loving family, a Shubh Ganesh Chaturthi. May Bhagwan Ganesh guide our path, help us to understand our lessons. May courage and strength be ours as we grow in wisdom and knowledge. Have a blessed Tuesday. Stay safe and always. Blessings are coming from Baby and Bisun Bhagwandin and their family of Warrenville in Canopia. It says, Rajan Balkaran Sitaram to you, bhai, and from Andy Sahade. We'll try to get that one for you, Andy. That's real. But it's really nice to hear from the young people. Really, really nice as we continue to encourage them. It's their dharma just as it's ours. They're the one to bear the torch after us now, aren't they? And the Rampersads out there in New York, terrific Tuesday from the New York's Triple A's. That's Anne and Annie and Abby. Jubhai, we wish you all the best. Sandra, to you there, thank you very much for your support to children out there in Queens, New York. Wishing them all the best. Friends out in the Matilda area, Sitaram to you.

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3: And that's like every day. And well, we say many thanks to our friends at Bhagwan Singh's who made the possible possible. And yeah, you link up with us again tomorrow, courtesy of our friends at Bhagwan Singh's, and we'll do it all over again, God willing. Yeah, catch you on the other side. We are 102.7 FM in the morning time. 9 before.

Shri Ganesh. Fortunate are we to behold your form. Your large ears teaches us to listen attentively. Your small eyes teaches us to focus. Your broken tusk teaches us that rewards await when we persevere. Your love for Ladoo teaches us that sweetness comes after effort. I am Keshav Maharaj. On behalf of the Jagriti Network, we wish you all a happy Ganesh Utsav. May his blessings be on us all. Jai Shri Ganesh.

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2: May Lord Ganesh, the leader of Shiv's retinue, whose very thought ensures success, who carries on his shoulders the head of a beautiful elephant, who is a repository of wisdom and abode of blessed qualities, shower his grace. May that merciful Lord, whose grace enables the dumb to wax eloquence and a cripple to ascend an inaccessible mountain, who burns all the impurities of the Kali Age, be moved to pity. May the Lord, who ever sleeps on the ocean of milk, and who is as swarthy as a blue lotus, and has eye resembling a pair of full-blown red lotuses, take up his abode in my bosom. May the crusher of Cupid, Bhagwan Shankar, whose form resembles in color the jasmine flower and the moon, who is the consort of the goddess Parvati and abode of compassion, and who is fond of the afflicted, be gracious to me. I bow to the lotus feet of my Guru, who is an ocean of mercy and is no other than Sri Hari himself in human form, whose words are sunbeams, as it were, for dispersing the mass of darkness in the form of gross ignorance. Jai Shri Ram.

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4: And you link up with Giovanni at 10 o'clock for her presentation of Shanda. We got 10 after 6 in the Republic of Trinidad and Tobago. 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Well, it's Hinduism, what do you expect? 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And if you're someone who enjoys finding unique items at great deals, Fabinger Expo in Chaguanas is one of those places you can browse for hours and still discover something new. Nation's children on the go, school, yeah. Really, really wonderful. When we pass in the school zones and we look at what's happening out there now, children on the go, their movement, their time where education is concerned. And we continue to give our support. Support is really needed in today's world. You know, people at every turn, you're seeing it happening. A help there and a help there. Maybe it's just trying to bring out the energies, just trying to bring out the best in humanity. Who knows? So unpredictable. Kiran Pablo, sit around to you, friend. And to Shalima Sohan and her family, do enjoy, dude. So do enjoy, she says. Happy Ganesh Chaturthi. Blessings to you and our Jagriti family. We are 1 or 2, 7 as we continue energizing each other. Lots of water. Really, really hot days out here. And for the children, a little extra. And if you're on the outdoors, hey, do your best to take care of yourself. For those who are facing health challenges, you know what you have to do. Sometimes everything they say about the doctor, and it happens when you least expect it. Days that we are living in, the energy that we can fill our souls with, awesome.

0: something that we cannot escape, the child within us, the stages of life as we understand it, and the child within that being the first. I guess in some people, it remains quite active. It's like looking at, you're really childish, you know. That's a really good quality. Well, at least I think so. It's a really good quality. I think when you lose the child within you, allow it to slip away, or in some instances, you tell yourself that didn't exist in my lifetime. Well, it does, and it shows up from time to time. And that's all, like, real. Maybe we can strive to be better human beings, this Ganesh Utsav, and possibly bring a little more peace into the lives of many, many people on our planet. We are living in days that are so trying, especially where people are concerned. It seems that humans take the brunt of it. They give back to, and when it comes to human beings, well, I guess it's a different something to deal with. Always something that doesn't work for them, and there are things that work for them, and then they took the wrong turn, and hey, quite a lot, but maybe we can pray this Ganesh Utsav that we have better understanding as we grow older.
1: Jai Shri Ganesh. Fortunate are we to behold your form. Your large ears teaches us to listen attentively. Your small eyes teaches us to focus. Your broken tusk teaches us that rewards await when we persevere. Your love for Ladu teaches us that sweetness comes after effort. I am Keshav Maharaj. On behalf of the Jagriti Network, we wish you all a happy Ganesh Utsav. May his blessings be on us all. Jai Shri Ganesh.
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We got a 22 before day of 7 o'clock. Bright and sunny on the outside, and the children of the indentured ship diaspora, Sitaram to you. Must commend you for the tremendous effort that you continue to make where Wat Hrma is concerned. Places like Mauritius, Fiji, South Africa, Guyana, Suriname, Trinidad and Tobago, among others. But diaspora children, you really have belly. And if you're from Trinidad, well, you would know what that means. But all in all, must commend the diaspora, the indentured diaspora. We are part of it, I am part of it. And we are based in the Republic of Trinidad and Tobago, beaming to you live during this festive time of Ganesh Utsav.

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2: 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We wish you a happy Ganesh Utsav. And to my dear Geeta Rupchan, Sitaram to you there. You're doing great. And that's really, really nice to hear. The Utsav brings out a different something within us. Love the photo also. And to you and your wonderful family, including Selena. We do wish you all a happy, happy one.

6 before the top of the hour time to get out. Yeah, got to make way. Alicia comes up at the top of the hour with her presentation. Subha at 10 o'clock. Shivani's on 2 o'clock. Jason. And of course, it's wonderful programming right here on the your number one station, 102.7 FM. It's Susan Rick is on Sundar Sapna right here on your number one station. Be kind, be good. Look out for one another until we meet again. Sitaram to you, my friend.

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1: InfoWeek, न्यूज इवेंट्स एंड डिलीवरेबल्स ऑफ द गवर्नमेंट ऑफ ट्रिनिडाद एंड टोबैगो. This country and India continue to deepen economic and commercial ties. Speaking at his farewell ceremony, India's outgoing High Commissioner, Dr. Pradeep Singh Rajpurohit, called for greater trade between the two countries. He noted that cooperation has expanded in education, healthcare, technology, culture and development. Minister of Foreign and CARICOM Affairs, the Honorable Shaun Sobers, and Minister of Public Utilities and Minister in the Office of the Prime Minister, the Honorable Barry Padarath, also highlighted

0: highlighted India's contribution to Trinidad and Tobago, including support for the National Prosthetic Centre.
1: International cooperation is also opening opportunities in urban development. Housing Minister Dr. The Honourable David Lee is highlighting innovation, technology and strategic partnerships in building more connected communities. Addressing the China-Caribbean Urban Development and Transformation Forum, he spoke about government's national revitalization blueprint and welcomed cooperation in smart infrastructure, modern construction and digital planning. Meanwhile, the Beijing Construction Engineering Group has proposed the comprehensive development of Kuva, beginning with an expansion of the Phoenix Park Industrial Estate.
0: Technology is also being used to strengthen national preparedness. The Ministry of Agriculture and Fisheries is rolling out EMAI Plus, a smartphone application developed by the Food and Agriculture Organization. It allows field officers to report suspected animal disease events in real time, including their location. The data will support monitoring and analysis, helping authorities detect threats earlier and respond quickly. Minister of Agriculture and Fisheries, Senator the Honorable Ravi Ratiram, says preparedness is a national priority.
1: Focus is also being placed on offering support to young people via the New Resilient Youth Program. The multi-sectoral initiative is led by the Ministry of Homeland Security's Policy and Community Support Office. It uses short audiovisual messages to promote hope, positive mindsets, and personal responsibility. The content will be shown in cinemas across the country. Parliamentary Secretary in the Ministry of the People, Social Development and Family Services, Senator Dr. Natalie Chaitan Maharaj, welcomed the program as part of efforts to support young people and strengthen crime prevention.
0: You've been listening to InfoWeek, news, events, and deliverables of the Government of Trinidad and Tobago. This was a production of the Information Division, Office of the Prime Minister.
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0: 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we'll be bringing you live broadcasts from the Ganesh Mandir in Knupie at 7 p.m. And on Wednesday, September 23rd to Friday, September 25th, we take you live to the Mono Road Ship Mandir, Mono Road in Knupie. We'll also be bringing you delayed broadcasts from Tuesday, September 15th to Saturday, September 26th, from the Esperance Vishnu Mandir of San Fernando, Ganesh Mandir of Knupie. 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

0: We're just about 21 minutes after the 7 a.m. Sitaram, and good morning, everyone. And yes, a happy, happy Tuesday. Welcoming you to the 15th day, yes, the 15th day of September 2026. And happy Tuesday, my dear friends. Big thank you to Dave Ram Suchit into the program Parampara. Always nice to have you with us. Beautiful selections to accompany your morning. And yes, gave you some wonderful Ganesha bhajans. And we will accompany your Bhagwan Ganesha bhajan along with all your Hanuman Baba bhajans. Greetings at 312-3901. Landline calls on 663-1027. Alicia is my name here in your company, taking you up until 10 a.m. Sunny in the outskirts of the Paje area. And it seems as though it's going to be hazy with a lot of Saharan dust as well. We're in for a hot day today. The tropical waves also in the midst. As we roll out the red carpet and welcome our audience throughout the globe, locally, regionally, internationally, my dear friends. Always indeed a pleasure to have you with us. Welcome in all our sponsors as well as we continue through this morning on the program Subah.
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3: All right, thank you so very much. 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Celebrations, lots of you did your offering last evening. I must say, seeing all these beautiful murtis heading to their temples, accompanied by a musical procession and so many of devotees dedicating their all to Ganapati Baba. May he continue to be at your side, my dear friends. 7:36 a.m. in Trinidad and Tobago, extending Sitaram to everyone in our company.

That's Dennis to Ramdur Rick. Nice to have you on board with us. May you have a beautiful day out there in the Southland. Namaste to Vindra Ramlal. May you have a most beautiful day, my dear, out there in Palm Beach in Florida. Auntie Joan and Uncle Ambe out there in Florida, sending pranams and Sitaram and wishing you happy Ganesh Chaturthi. And now to you, Auntie Joan, Uncle Ambe and the Ramsarup family out there in Florida. Namaste, Sitaram, and good morning to Sati Kisun and her family. Sati Kisun Bhajan, always nice to have you with us. Wishing you and your family a most lovely day today. Sharyan Ramlogan, Sangeeta and Ryan, Hanuman Baba's blessings to you. And here's wishing you a most beautiful day today. A blessed Tuesday. Our AR family, Anand, Abhi and Annie. Wishing everyone a terrific Tuesday. Thank you so very much to our dear friends out there in New York City. And the lovely Tisha, along with beautiful and lovely Kiwi, is in our company. May you have a most lovely day, my dear. Bhagwan's Ganesha's blessings to you.

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Those of you making your way to your various destinations, I'm wishing you a most beautiful and most lovely day today. Sita Ram and a happy Tuesday going out to parents, Uncle Deodat and Auntie Sati Malu of El Socorro, wishing them Bhagwan's Hanuman blessings and strength now and always from Savita. And to you as well, Savita, we wish you a beautiful Tuesday. Sita Ram going out to Auntie Sandra Kisoon. Sending greetings to her family members out there in Queens, New York City. To everyone listening in. Fantastic day to everyone. May you have a lovely day. And yes, we had the beautiful and most lovely Jai Jai Jai Hanuman, Bolo Hanuman by Hari Om Sharan, right here on Radio Jagriti 102.7 FM.

the lovely Tina there in California, and Harold, Michelle, David. Beautiful day to you guys out there. And we wish you Hanuman Baba's blessings, and of course, Ganesh Baba blessings as well, as you do your wonderful and most beautiful contribution for Ganesh Chaturthi 2026.

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0: 102.7 FM, आपका धर्म, आपका स्टेशन, रेडियो जागृति.
1: The government of Trinidad and Tobago is moving to address a number of state-owned companies that are no longer operating as part of efforts to improve the use of public resources and ensure government structures are contributing to national development. Prime Minister the Honorable Kamla Prasad Bisesa SC made the disclosure while addressing newly appointed permanent secretaries.
2: Now, recently I went through an exercise. I was looking at all the portfolio items on the various ministries and I discovered something. There were a whole lot of companies.

0: companies. And I said, what are these? What do they do? Do they work? What happens? And we discovered through PS Barrow and the Minister of Finance, a lot of these non-operating companies, they're just sitting on the books and nobody knows what is happening with them.
1: The Prime Minister said government now has information on these entities and intends to take action to ensure that administrative attention and public funds are directed towards areas that are actively delivering for citizens.
0: We got information. I intend to deal with some of those non-functioning companies as we go into the new parliamentary term. There are about almost 15 or 20 or 30 of these companies. We need the work to be done. We need to translate the policies into programs that deliver to people. But when these are there and they're stuck or defunct or non-operating, they're taking up space, time, administrative time and money. And money, as you know, is a very scarce resource at this point in time.
1: Prime Minister, the Honourable Kamala Prasad Bisesa, SC. The government's focus is clear. Ensuring public resources are used responsibly, unnecessary administrative costs are reduced, and resources are directed towards programs and priorities that support national development and deliver meaningful results for the people of Trinidad and Tobago.
2: This was a production of the Information Division, Office of the Prime Minister.
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Welcome back, dear friends. 14 minutes after the half 8 a.m. this morning, 15th day of September. You're just joining us, Sita Ram, to you. The beautiful boss is Sita Hal in our company. She says, Alicia, just woke up and listening to beautiful sounds of Radio Gravity. So wishing you a beautiful day, lovely Basi Sita Hal, out there in St. Helena. Sita Ram, namaste, going out to the beautiful Sandra Dhanraj Williams. Sending love to Curtis, Brandon, Brian, Uncle Boy, Auntie Marty, out there in Welcome Road in Kunupia. Wishing you all a most beautiful day today. Always nice to have you in our company. Wishing you Ganapati Baba's blessings and a beautiful, beautiful Ganesh Utsav celebration to you and your family. Sita Raman, good morning. Going out to the beautiful Zabita Mohammed. She says she's in our company. A bit chilly out there in Brooklyn, New York City. Sending some Trini warmth to you, my dear, because it's hot in Trinidad and Tobago right about now. Wishing you a beautiful day. What a beautiful person that you are, my dear. And always nice to have you with us. May you and your family have a lovely day today. Auntie Elsie Lakan is in our company. Happy Tuesday to you, Auntie L, and we send love to your children, grandson Charles, and everyone listening in. Mr. Bansraj Buru enjoying our company this morning, hard at work. Extending Sita Ram to Steve Ramnarayan and family, and also all family members in Princesstown. Wishing them a blessed and beautiful day from Mr. Bansraj Dave. Oma Prasad, San Fernando. She said she's a bit busy. Her yagna started yesterday at the Golconda Shiv Temple. Going on this morning to make some parasad and cook some food for later on. And here's wishing you a beautiful, beautiful day, Auntie Oma and the Prasad family.

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Blessed day to you, and wishing you a lovely, lovely Tuesday. Auntie Baby Dwaraka would like to extend Hanuman Baba's blessings to everyone. Happy Ganesh Chaturthi to the Hindu community, and Ganapati Baba's blessings upon each and everyone. Thank you so very much, beautiful Baby Dwaraka. Taking the time out to extend Sitaram and wish a happy, happy belated birthday, 57th birthday. Greetings going out to small brother Solo Bhulai, a secretaries in Navet. God's blessings from your wife Ambika to love and daughters Pooja and Shreya Bhulai, and especially from sister Colin and the entire Bhulai family of Navet village in Rio Claro. 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The beautiful Sharda Ram Singh Bhagwan Singh. In our company, namaste to you, my dear. Dainty Balan. Along with Mr. Balram Bhagwan Singh. Anila Sitaran, namaste to you. Wishing everyone a safe and blessed day today.

0: 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we'll be bringing you live broadcasts from the Ganesh Mandir in Knupia at 7 p.m. And on Wednesday, September 23rd to Friday, September 25th, we take you live to the Mono Road Ship Mandir, Mono Road in Knupia. We'll also be bringing you delayed broadcasts from Tuesday, September 15th to Saturday, September 26th, from the Esperance Vishnu Mandir of San Fernando, Ganesh Mandir of Kunapie. 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
3: Welcome back, friends. We have Dinesh is in our company. 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Hema is in our company. She's wishing happy Ganesh Jayanti to each and everyone listening in. And we wish the same to you as well. Beautiful. Hema. Sitaram Alisha would like to send Ganesh Utsav blessings to my grandchildren, Sunil and Shiva, and greetings coming in from Indra. Would also like to hear some beautiful Ganesh Baba selection. Well, I'm not sure that I do have the selection that you requested, my dear. Not sure the singer sent the selection to our radio station. So I do apologize for that. So Indra Kalu, Ganesh Utsav blessings to you. I'm sure we'll play you something that will... you'll absolutely enjoy.

Hanuman Baba's blessings going out to everyone and their families coming in from Aunty Pramila Sitahal. 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

0: 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A Ganesh feature. Stay with us, friends.
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3: 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Om Namo Namo Ganapati Vyashavo Namo Namo Brate Bhyo Bratapati Vyashavo Namo Namo Gritse Bhyo Gritsapati Vyashavo Namo Namo Virupe Bhya Vishwarupe Vyashavo Namo Namaha. Lord Ganesh is one of the most beloved and widely worshipped deities in Hinduism. Known by names such as Ganapati, Vinayak and Vignaharta, the remover of obstacles, traditionally worshipped before a new journey, ceremony, examinations, business venture or important undertaking. His presence represents auspicious beginnings, wisdom, discipline and the ability to overcome challenges, as well as maximize the fruit of an individual's punya karaj or pious actions. Ganesh's unique appearance is filled with symbolic meaning. He has the head of an elephant and the body of a human being. According to Hindu mythology, Ganesha was created by goddess Parvati to guard her entrance. When Lord Shivji returned and Ganesha prevented him from entering, a conflict arose, resulting in Ganesha losing his head. Later, Shivji restored him to life with the head of an elephant. This story can be understood philosophically as a movement from limited individual identity towards higher states of consciousness. Ganesha's transformation suggests that wisdom often emerges through difficult loss and renewal. His large elephant head represents intelligence, understanding, and spiritual wisdom. The elephant is powerful, yet calm and deliberate. In the same way, Ganesha teaches that true strength does not depend on aggression. It is found in patience, awareness, and thoughtful action. His head encourages people to think beyond narrow opinions and develop a broader understanding of life. Ganesha's large ears symbolize the importance of listening. They remind people to listen to knowledge, experience, and the wisdom of others. At a deeper level, they represent the ability to distinguish between what is meaningful and what is merely distracting. His small eyes symbolize concentration and inner vision. They encourage people to remain focused on truth and purpose rather than being controlled by appearances. His trunk represents adaptability. An elephant's trunk can lift something heavy or pick up something delicate. Similarly, Ganeshji teaches that a wise person must be strong when facing great difficulties and gentle when dealing with delicate situations. Adaptability becomes essential because life is constantly changing. The ability to respond wisely rather than react emotionally is an important part of spiritual growth. Ganesha's single tusk is another powerful symbol. One tusk is complete while the other is broken. The broken tusk represents sacrifice, imperfection, and the acceptance of life's dualities. It is also associated with the story of Ganesh writing the Mahabharata. Philosophically, the single tusk can suggest that wisdom requires a person to rise above opposites, such as success and failure, pleasure and pain, or gain and loss. His large stomach symbolizes acceptance. Ganesha is believed to have the ability to digest all experiences, both joyful and painful. This does not mean ignoring suffering. Rather, it suggests learning from every experience without allowing difficulties to destroy inner peace. His form teaches emotional balance, resilience, and the importance of accepting life as it comes.
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1: That was our Ganesh Utsav feature with Pandit Navin Umadat Maharaj. It came to you with the kind compliments of
2: introducing the

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requested selection there earlier on. Jai Jai Ganesha by Reshma Suknanan and Zunil Ramsundar, and also Anup Jalota with his Hanuman Baba selection. And yes, my friends, remember, coming up at the top of the hour, we will have our Iron Business News. And don't forget that also coming up after our Iron Business News, we will have the Hanuman Chalisa version done by one of our STMS schools this morning. Auntie Joyce Mahabir, she says, Alicia, Ganapati Baba's blessings to everyone listening in, wishing them a most lovely and beautiful day today. Steve Ramnarayan in our company, he says, Sita Ram, Alicia, Happy Ganesh Chaturthi and Hanuman Baba's blessings to everyone, the entire Jagati Parivar, including Pandit Avi and family, fellow devotees of the Shiv Shakti Mandir out there in Atlanta, by Bans Rajan family of North Carolina, and his family as well, not forgetting by Dean Ramnarayan of South Carolina. So thank you so very much, Mr. Steve Ramnarayan. Blessings to you and to your lovely family as well. May you have a beautiful Ganesh Chaturthi. Beautiful day ahead, and nice to have Shalima Sohan in our company. He is wishing you a most lovely and most beautiful day today. Always nice to have you guys in with us. Minutes to go at the top of the 9 a.m. hour. Alvin Gajraj, Sitaram to you, Sunita and Anand. Beautiful day ahead to you and yours. May you continue to be with us right here on Radio Jagriti 102.7 FM.

0: Sita Raman, welcome to Dragon Design Business Segment. Sharing the details, I am Jason Kalu. What the government expected to deliver its 2027 fiscal package in the coming weeks, recommendations from the American Chamber of Commerce of Trinidad and Tobago is proposing the establishment of a national infrastructure investment fund capable of mobilizing between US$500 million and US$1 billion in private sector capital for critical projects. The chamber said such a vehicle would stimulate growth and direct financing towards ports, airports, housing, logistics, and digital infrastructure while reducing pressure on the public purse. To international business news, a growing number of consumer push to buy Canadian and boycott U.S. products is reshaping supermarket shelves in Canada. Reuters has more.
1: Buying Canadian goods is always a net positive, and relying less and less on the United States is the best possible outcome for this tariff situation.
2: I think, honestly, if I can support Canadian products and Canadian institutions through these tough times, I think that's a way to help in my small way. Also, gonna be honest, I'm a little bit mad with America right now with how things are going.
3: I'm trying to support Canadian products, of course, try to make sure that we can handle it in our economy and keep things within Canada.
4: I'm just hoping that, you know, the relationship between us and the States can get back to where it was when we were friends, and we were friends for so long, and that we support each other rather than, you know, try to make life hard for each other.
0: Well, this was the Iron Business segment. I am Jason Kalu Sitaram.

0: 102.7 FM, आपका धर्म, आपका स्टेशन, रेडियो जागृति.
1: More courtrooms are being brought back into service as the judiciary increases its capacity to hear cases. This according to Chief Justice, the Honorable Mr. Justice Rani Budusing, as he delivered the judiciary's annual performance report at the ceremonial opening of the new law term.
2: At tremendous effort and with very limited resources, we now have 15 criminal jury high court rooms functional since the beginning of September 2026. Previously, judges were competing for the use of approximately 8 jury court rooms.
1: The restoration is also reaching magistrates' courts across several communities.
2: With a Herculean effort by our building team within the judiciary and with stellar assistance from the Ministry of Works and Infrastructure, we have been able to undertake works over the past few months in some of our court locations. As a result of their commitment, and I have to say innovation, we are in a position by October to resume some courtroom sittings in Mayaro, 2 courts in Point Fortin, 2 courts in Siparia, Cuba, 3 courtrooms at Medina in San Fernando, 1 courtroom in Sangre Grande with a second in the new year, 2 in Arima, 4 in Tunapuna, 3 in Chaguanas.
1: Increasing courtroom capacity also requires the personnel to support the work taking place inside them. The judiciary is therefore working with its justice sector partners to strengthen staffing.
2: The next matter is the availability of prosecutors. The registrar and I met with the Director of Public Prosecutions, and with adjustments to how cases are listed, he has been able to commit to having prosecutors assigned to all 15 high courts on a continuous basis. We are also working with the Public Defenders Department to ensure that PDD lawyers can be assigned to each court as well.
1: Chief Justice, the Honorable Mr. Justice Rani Budusing. The measures bring together courtroom space, legal representation, and prosecutorial capacity, which form part of the judiciary's work to keep criminal matters moving during the 2026-2027 law term and beyond.
3: This was a production of the Information Division, Office of the Prime Minister.
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Right here on Radio Jagriti, 102.7 FM. Always nice to have you with us. The Monroe Road Shiffer, the Monroe Road, and the school was featured there for you, my dear friends.

0: Alexander Sitaram Namaste going out to Savitri Suknanan. Hanuman Baba's blessing she wishes to everyone. And wishing everyone a safe and blessed day. Auntie Joan and Uncle Lambie are there in Florida. Nice to have you with us. Sending Hanuman Baba's blessings to you and the Ramsarup family. Auntie Goli Motilal, along with Brijlal and Haley, beautiful granddaughter, wishing everyone a most lovely day, and we wish the same to you. Auntie Goli and the Motilal family are there in Papuri Road in Barakpur. Auntie Suzanne Cleaver, blessed and safe, beautiful day to you and to your family. Steve Ramnarayan, thank you once again. Anjani Ganesh Ali in Florida. She wishes a blessed day to each and everyone. Thank you so very much, Anjani. As we have Marlene Muhammad and her wonderful family in our company. Absolutely enjoying the program. Thank you so very much. May you have a most lovely day today. Uncle Dave on the nation's roadways, Sitaram to you. Be safe out there. Baby and Dave out there in Connector Road, Pier Road in Charleville. Gita and David doing the right. Nice to have you with us. For those of you who would like to send out your greetings, guess what? The number to call in studio is 663-1027, or lines are open for you to send your greetings, send your love, or just to extend Ganesh Utsav greetings to your loved ones near and abroad. We're here with you, my dear friends. 663-1027. Call us up and send your greetings. Lord Ganesha's blessings, and yes, Hanuman Baba's blessings to each and everyone. 24 minutes after the hour of 9 a.m. Checking in with our weather for this Tuesday, 15th day of September 2026. Initially fair but hazy, and I'm seeing the phone lines are ringing. So let's see if we can take this call and we'll get back to our weather update. Sitaram, welcome.
1: Sitaram, how are you today?
0: Jai Sitaram, all is well. How are you today?
1: I'm okay for now. It's just raining over here.
0: Oh, okay. That's in Canada, right?
1: Yes.
0: Oh, yes. How are you otherwise?
1: Oh, taking it day by day.
0: Taking it day by day. Well, that's the way to do it, yes. Taking it day by day.
1: Yeah.
0: Anyone you want to say hello to?
1: No, I just locked on and listened to the program. I said I'm going to give you a call today.
0: Oh, thank you. Thank you.
1: Yeah. Let us enjoy your program, Nibajan.
0: Oh, thank you so very much, Uncle Gangada. It's always nice to have you listening in with us as well.
1: Yes, yeah, so you're going to play me a nice one.
0: Of course I will. Take care. Sitaram to you.
1: Sitaram.
0: Yes, Uncle Gangada there, out there in Canada, gracing us this morning. Sitaram, welcome.
2: Hi, Sitaram Alisha.
0: Jai Sitaram, Auntie Dea. How are you today?
2: I'm good. Lord God's blessing to you and your family.
0: And to you as well.
2: Yeah, and I want to say Lord God's blessing to my children.
0: Mm-hmm.
2: Adish, Dinesh, Suresh, my daughter and son-in-law, Devika and Dinesh Padu, my 6 grandchildren, my daughters-in-law. The Lord Ganesh bless them with health, strength, and happiness, and also myself.
0: Mm-hmm.
2: Lord Ganesh bless me. Let me always be healthy, strong, and be there with my children.
0: That is so wonderful. Have a good day, Sitaram.
2: You too. Sitaram, bye.
0: Bye. Lovely Auntie Dea Sukram. And it's really great to have a wonderful mother, grandmother, mother-in-law, you know, calling in and sending blessings to her children. That is the best blessings of them all. Sitaram, welcome.
3: Jai Sitaram, Alisha.
0: Jai Sitaram.
3: How are you?
0: All is well. How are you today, Auntie Sandra?
3: Great.
0: Mm-hmm.
3: Busy working.
0: Oh, very good. Okay, well, yeah. That's good to have the health and strength to continue again.
3: Oh, God, thank God, you know.
0: Mm-hmm.
3: Happy Tuesday. Hanuman Baba, blessing to you and your wonderful family.
0: Thank you.
3: Also to mine. Mm-hmm. I enjoy the program very much. Yeah?
0: Thank you. Thank you.
3: Yeah, well, I have 3 nephews here doing some work. One is Ravi,
0: mm-hmm.
3: one is Ajay, and the next one is Andel.
0: Oh, okay.
3: Yeah, they're doing some hard work. Not really hard, but, you know, mm-hmm. some work.
0: Helping out.
3: Yeah, no, work. work, nobody to do nothing.
0: Oh, well, yes, I know. But it's good to
3: have
0: the guys.
3: It's nice guys mm-hmm. now, you know, they're good. They're just 40 and under.
0: Okay.
3: Yeah, good. Them mm-hmm. like my sons.
0: Very good.
3: Yeah, they work for me now whenever they have things to do.
0: Well, that's nice, yeah. Yes.
3: So, I message you. You get my message, babe?
0: Yes, I did read your WhatsApp greetings. Yes, I did read your WhatsApp.
3: Yeah, okay. I'll call you tomorrow now.
0: Sure, no problem. Well, you take care and enjoy.
3: Thank you. Have a blessed day.
0: Same to you.
3: Blessings to you, babe. Bye-bye.
0: Take care. Bye. Auntie Sandra Kisu, now there, Matilda Village in Princess Town. Sending her blessings, and she has some work going on at her home. So wishing you a very beautiful day, Auntie Sandra.

0: 0663-1027. Remember, our lines are open for you to send your greetings or just to say hi to someone. Coming up very, very shortly, we will be stepping into a special feature for Ganesh Utsav entitled Incarnation with Pandit Vinesh. So you got to stay tuned for that right here on Radio Jagriti 102.7 FM. So yes, before we head on out, let's continue with our weather update for this Tuesday, 15th day of September 2026. Initially fair but hazy, becoming partly cloudy with few showers by late morning. There's also a medium chance of the isolated showers, but not confined to Tobago. Conditions are expected to become cloudy from late evening into overnight. There is and continues to be a concentration of Saharan dust that is present in the atmosphere, so sensitive persons should take the necessary precautions. Maximum temperature for today carded to be at 33 degrees Celsius. Marine conditions slight to moderate at this time. So that's our lineup for today with the weather, my dear friends. So continue to stay with us. We pay some bills and step into a special feature with our kind sponsors, with Pandit Ji, Pandit Vinesh Maharaj, right here on Radio Jagriti 102.7 FM.
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1: Jai Sitaram devotees. Bhagwan Sri Ganesh is revered all over the world, not only during the Ganesh Chaturthi, but before every puja or ritual or worship. But did you know, according to our Puranas, that Bhagwan Sri Ganesh took 8 avatars or incarnations to save the world from the demons who personified a dosha or a shortcoming in human nature? These doshas are also present in gods, and it is through them that the demons were born. Bhagwan Sri Ganesh has an elephant head and a trunk in every avatar, but he trades his mushak or mouse for other vahans in some of his incarnations. Let us go to the history behind each avatar. Bhagwan Sri Ganesh's second form is called Ekadanta. The Asura Chavan had a son by the name of Mud, who was fond of Madeira or alcohol. Mud was also scolded by his uncle Shukracharya, Chavan's brother, as well as the guru of the Asuras. Madasura told Shukracharya that he wanted to rule the world. Pleased by his nephew's ambition, he gave him a Shakti mantra, or a mantra dedicated to the Devi, which he performed penance for 1,000 years, invoking the goddess and receiving special powers. Getting these powers, and highly intoxicated Madasur started to conquer the 3 worlds. The gods turned to the sage Sanak Kumar for help, and he told them to invoke Ekadanta. Ekadanta, that form of Bhagwan Sri Ganesh with one tusk, rage war against the demons. Losing courage, the demon begged for forgiveness and was conquered. Ek baar bolo Sri Ganesh Bhagwan ki jai. These kathas reminds us that ahamkar or ego is the root cause of self-destruction. When we immerse Bhagwan Sri Ganesh in the sea at the time of the Ganesh Utsav, we also immerse our negative traits, pride and arrogance, desires, delusion, greed and anger, and jealousy. Bhagwan Sri Ganesh large pot belly or large belly is large enough to take away our obstacles and sufferings. May Bhagwan Sri Ganesh grant us the strength and fill our lives with happiness. Om Sri Ganeshaya Namaha.
2: That was our Ganesh Utsav feature with Pandit Vinesh Maharaj. It came to you with the kind compliments of
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1: Oh, beautiful Jai Mangalaya namostute. Say the praise of Bhagwan Ganesha as you continue to celebrate wonderful offerings of Ganesh Utsav. 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Auntie Joan and Uncle Ambe, in our company, Hanuman Baba's blessings to you and your family. And also we send blessings to the entire Ramsarup family out there in Florida. Namaste to you, Auntie Joan. Jane is in our company. Sita Ram to you, Jane. Nice to have you with us. Sitaram Alisha would like to wish my daughter, Amanda Budram Jagrup, a happy, happy birthday. Bhagwan's blessings with many, many more happy birthdays. With health, strength, happiness and prosperity from Bamboo Number One, and greetings also from your husband Varun. Your beautiful daughter Aria and your mom Asha, dad Rishi and your brother Brandon out there in San Juan. So yes, a beautiful birthday to you, Amanda Budram Jagrup. May you have a most enjoyable day and Ganapati Baba's blessings to you now and always. Sitaram to everyone, Hanuman Baba's blessings. Had a wonderful session, first session of devotion to Sri Ganesha. Coming in from Rocky. He sends blessings and Sitaram to Auntie Drupati, Auntie Radha, Auntie Shamati, Auntie's Ganesh Mandir family, Pandit Prakash Samsundar Tiwari, Uncle Devraj, Auntie Geeta, Uncle Devsaran, Auntie Vashti, Hanifa and Sheila, Rajan, Vashti as well. Ramala, Rennie, Josh, Asavi, and the rest of the Ganesh Mandir family. Looking out for the first evening of Katha. Thank you so very much, Rocky, and happy Ganesh Chaturthi going out to you and Ganesh Mandir family. Lina, namaste to you. May you have a beautiful day. Nice to have you in our company. After this one, we come back to wrap up today's edition of Subha. Stay with us.

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1: 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Pandit Anil Maharaj and family invite you and yours to three nights of Ganesh Utsav celebrations to be held at their residence at Kisun Avenue, Robert Village in Tabalan, commencing on Thursday 17th September and terminating on Saturday 19th September. Devotional hours will be from 6 to 8:30 p.m. Visarjan will take place on Sunday 20th September at 5:30 a.m. from Kisun Avenue to the Sunset Beach Resort in Mayaru. Officiating will be Pandit Anil Maharaj. The members of the Mahashiva Mandir of Ridge Road San Pedro Pool cordially invite you and your family to three nights of Ganesh Utsav celebrations commencing on Monday 14 September and concluding on Wednesday 16 September. Devotional hours 6:30 to 8:30 p.m. Visarjan will take place on Thursday 17 September from 5 a.m. at the Sunset Beach Resort in Mayaru. Officiating will be Pandit Anil Maharaj of Tableland. The executive and members of the Siriram Mandir of 220 Kanhai Road, North Barakpur, invite all to Ganesh Utsav celebrations 2026. Murti procession will take place on September 20th from 4 p.m. from Kisun Avenue, Tableland, at the residence of Pandit Anil Maharaj. Three nights of Yajna will take place on the 21st, 22nd and 23rd September from 7 to 9 p.m. and Murti Visarjan will take place on September 24th, leaving the temple at 5 a.m. to Quinam Beach. Officiating will be Pandit Anil Maharaj of Tableland. Pandit Sunil Maharaj extends an invitation to you and your family to join in Ganesh Utsav celebrations 2026. Murti procession takes place on Sunday 20th September, leaving at 4 p.m. sharp from the residence of Mr. and Mrs. Mahadev Bal of Rio Claro to 35B Kisun Avenue, Robert Village, Tableland, at the residence of Pandit Sunil. Mahaganapati Yajna commences on Wednesday 23rd September and terminates on Thursday 24th September. Devotional hours 6 to 8:30 p.m. nightly, and Visarjan procession takes place on Friday 25th September at the Sunset Beach Resort in Mayaru. Officiating will be Pandit Sunil Maharaj, to be assisted by Pandit Varun Maharaj and Pandit Shivam Maharaj. For further information, contact Pandit Sunil at 752-8398.
2: 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The Lakshmi Narayan Bhakti Mandali SMS Branch 48, located on the Tunapuna Hindu School compound, invites all to Ganesh Utsav celebrations, commencing with Ganesh Murti Sthapan on Monday 14 September at 11 a.m., with Ganesh Yajna on Tuesday 15 to Wednesday 23 September starting at 8 a.m., one-night satsang and offering on Wednesday 23 September at 5 p.m., Sri Ganesh Visarjan on Thursday 24 September at 8 a.m. Officiating will be Pandit Sunesh Tota Maharaj. The Milton Shiva Mandir SMS Branch 145 of Milton Village, Kuva, invites you to their 7-night Ganesh Utsav celebrations commencing on Thursday 17 September to Wednesday 23 September 2026. Hours of devotion are 7 p.m. to 9 p.m. nightly. Sri Ganesh Visarjan on Thursday 24 September at 7:30 a.m. Officiating will be Pandit Ramlal Maharaj. The Orange Valley Vishnu Mandir invites all to Ganesh Utsav celebrations, starting with Ganesh Murti Sthapan on Monday 14 September, starting at 6:30 p.m. Ganesh Puja and offerings commencing on Tuesday 15 to Friday 25 September 2026. Sri Ganesh Visarjan on Saturday 26 September. Officiating will be Pandit Satesh Ramsumir Maharaj. The members of the Shiv Kailash Mandir, SMS branch 73 of 12 and 3/4 mile mark Kumuto Main Road Koryal invites you to their 3-night Ganesh Utsav celebrations commencing on September 23rd to September 25th, 2026. Devotional hours are 6 p.m. to 9 p.m. nightly. Sri Ganesh Visharjan on Saturday 26 September starting at 8:30 a.m. Officiating will be Pandit Varun Hari Prasad and Pandit Sanjeev Maharaj. The Divya Jeevan Hindu Mandir, SMS branch 215 invites all to their Sri Ganesh Yajna commencing on 23rd September to 25th September. Officiating will be Pandit Rajendra Maharaj, assisted by Pandit Vinayak Maharaj. Hours of devotion are 7 p.m. to 9 p.m. nightly. The Davati Mahavishnu Mandir, SMS branch 236 of number 67 Mausika Road, Davati, invites all to Ganesh Utsav celebrations commencing on Sunday 13 September with Murti Stapan at 7 a.m. on Thursday 17 September to Saturday 19 September 2026. Puja begins at 5:30 p.m. nightly. Sri Ganesh Visarjan on Sunday 20 September at 7 a.m. Officiating will be Pandit Vinod Maharaj, Pandit Adesh Maharaj and Pandit Shiva Janak Maharaj. The Karani Hindu Mandir, located at Siwala Street, Karani, invites all to their 3-night Ganesh Puran Yajna commencing on Thursday 17 September to Saturday 19 September 2026. Devotional hours are 6:30 p.m. to 8 p.m. nightly. Officiating will be Pandit Harish Maharaj. The Amarjod Krishna Mandir, SMS branch 56 of First Street, Five Rivers, Aruka, invites all to Ganesh Utsav celebrations commencing on Monday 14 September with Ganesh Murti Stapan at 9 a.m., daily puja and pravachan on Tuesday 15 September to Thursday 24 September 2026, devotional hours 6 p.m. to 8 p.m. nightly. Sri Ganesh Visarjan on Friday 25 September starting at 8 a.m. Officiating will be Pandit Sridhar Bairagi. The Ganesh Mandir, Kona Jonathan Trace and Fernando Lynn Esmeralda Kanupia, invites all to Sri Ganesh Utsav Celebrations 2026. Murti Stapan on Monday 14 September at 10 a.m. Sri Ganesh Yajna from Tuesday 15 September to Friday 25 September 7 p.m. nightly. Sri Ganesh Visarjan on Saturday 26 September starting at 4 a.m. Officiating will be Pandit Prakash Samsundar Tiwari. The Esperance Vishnu Mandir, SMS branch 332 of Derrick Road, Esperance Village, San Fernando, invites all to Ganesh Utsav celebrations 2026, commencing on Monday 14 September, terminating on Friday 25 September, 6 p.m. nightly. Officiating will be Pandit Devdutt Vyas, Pandit Vishesh Vyas, and Pandit Videsh Vyas. Sri Ganesh Visarjan on Saturday 26 September at 4 a.m. The Sitaram Mandir, SMS branch 238 of Frederick Settlement, Karani, invites all to Ganesh Utsav celebrations commencing on Monday 14 September, terminating on Saturday 26 September 2026. Devotional hours are on Monday 14 September 10 a.m. to 1 p.m., Tuesday 15 September

0: to Friday 25th September 7 p.m. nightly. All night vigil on Friday 25th September with Sri Ganesh Visarjan on Saturday 26th September at 4 a.m. Officiating will be Pandit Navin Maharaj, puja conducted by Pandit Satyam Maharaj and Pandit Shivam Maharaj. The Portishead Hindu Mandir cordially invites all to their Sri Ganesh Puja on Monday 14th September starting at 6 p.m. The Monroe Shiv Mandir, SMS Branch 111, Lightpole No. 100, Monroe, Ganapia, invites all to Ganesh Utsav celebrations commencing on Monday 14 September, terminating on Friday 25 September 2026. Devotional hours are on Monday 14 September at 10 a.m., Tuesday 15 September to Friday 25 September 7 p.m. nightly. Mahaganapati Jagaran on Friday 25th September to Saturday 26th September 2026. Sri Ganesh Visarjan on Saturday 26th September at 4 a.m. Officiating will be Pandit Navin Umadat Maharaj, puja conducted by Pandit Rohit Maharaj. The Bharatiya Vidya Abhyas Mandali, SMH Branch 334 of Watt Street, Kirap, invites all to Ganesh Utsav celebrations commencing on Monday 14 September, terminating on Friday 25 September 2026. Devotional hours are on Monday 14 September at 4:30 p.m., on Tuesday 15 September to Friday 25 September 5 p.m. to 8:30 p.m. nightly. Sri Ganesh Visarjan on Saturday 26 September at 6 a.m. Officiating will be Pandit Adesh Maharaj, Pandit Anand Maharaj, Pandit Varun Hari Prasad, and Pandit Yogesh Maharaj.
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Time check in the Republic of Trinidad and Tobago, 18 minutes past 10 o'clock. Sitaram, good morning TNT and good morning world. Welcome, welcome to your Tuesday Shandar. Today, Tuesday, 15 September 2026. Yours truly, the Sunshine Girl, Shravani Sukhai, signing into your musical company. Up until 2 p.m., here's hoping that your day is off to a lovely start. We've got brilliant sunshine. In fact, it's pretty scorching already outdoors. So drink lots of water, stay hydrated, and dress appropriately for the weather. Minimize your time outdoors if possible. Because I know we're reaching a maximum of 35, 36 degrees Celsius today. Anyways, Radio Jagwachi's premium program Shandar is on for the next 4 hours or thereabout. And your sunshine girl, that's me, is definitely hoping that you'll be on throughout as together we share the very best in music, inspiration, enlightenment, and entertainment. Let's continue to adopt that attitude of gratitude for the gift of another day. And we continue to celebrate this most divine time of Ganesh Utsav 2026. So we pray that the blessings of Bhagwan Shri Ganesh will be with us throughout, forever and for always. Coming up at 10:30, friends, your phone calls live at 663-1027. Your WhatsApp messages go to 312-3901. In the next hour, we've got your Chalice of the Day as well as your health segment. 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At 12:30, Hablo Español. 12:45, your tech segment. And 1 till 2, we've got our Modern Bollywood Hour. Also as well, intermingled in our programming, Ganesh features with revered Panditjis. And also coming up soon, a hamper giveaway courtesy Rajapuri Curry. So that will be interesting indeed. Welcome on board your Tuesday Shandar. Here now are the voices of Babul Supriyo and Alka Yagnik.

0: 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we'll be bringing you live broadcasts from the Ganesh Mandir in Knupia at 7 p.m. And on Wednesday, September 23rd to Friday, September 25th, we take you live to the Mono Road Ship Mandir, Mono Road in Knupia. We'll also be bringing you delayed broadcasts from Tuesday, September 15th to Saturday, September 26th, from the Esperance Vishnu Mandir of San Fernando, Ganesh Mandir of Kunapie. 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
3: Well, we're at 28 past 10. Let's see that I'm going out to Meera Sipasad of Gupta Trace Mission Road in Freeport. Happy Tuesday, Meera G. And she is requesting a selection by Reshma and Sunil that was released yesterday. That's coming up just for you, my dear. Have a great day. Tuesday blessings to Sherry Ramlogan. Hope you have a lovely one. Thank you for checking in, Sherry. Good morning to Rauti Nandlal and also to Auntie Betty Singh of Albany in New York. Wishing everyone Hanuman Baba's choicest blessings, as well as the blessings of Bhagwan Shri Ganesh during this powerful time. Happy that you're enjoying the music already, Auntie Betty. Sitaram to Auntie Sita and Uncle Krish out there in El Dorado. They say, hey sunshine girl, Sitaram. Nice to hear your lovely voice once again. Beautiful songs, enjoying already. Thank you so much. Beautiful folks, Auntie Sita and Uncle Krish. Blessings to Shanti Mahabir out there in Elizabeth, New Jersey, extending Ganapati Baba's blessings to her precious girls, Anita and Aaliyah. Hope you ladies have a lovely day. And thank you so much, Shanti, for logging on to Shanda Radio Jagwachi's premium program. We love having you on board. Sitaram to Anand, Annie and Abby out there in New York. Anand says, on this Tuesday, let's choose to make it better than yesterday. Have a terrific one. All the best, guys. Anand, Annie and Abby out there in New York. Also joining in, Angie Ram of Buen Intento in Princesstown. It's a very sunny Tuesday, Angie. And I hope you're feeling the sunshine on the outside and on the inside. She says, may the blessings, knowledge, wisdom, understanding, peace, happiness, and prosperity that Bhagwan Ganesh brings be with us on this auspicious occasion of Ganesh Chaturthi. And lots of love Angie is extending to her sisters Sita, Geeta, and Kamla, her daughter Amrita, granddaughters Ambhavani and Melanie, and her husband Videsh. Much love to Auntie Rats. She says, nice to have you back on air. Yes, I was back since Sunday, Auntie Rods. Lots of love to you and yours. Best wishes to my bro, Rocky, and the entire Rajpal Singh family of St. Helena. Good morning to Auntie Droopy. And Rocky says, yesterday was a wonderful first session of devotion to Sri Ganesh with a street procession and installation and form of Sri Ganesh Baba. It is always such a beautiful time to be part of it. And a special Sitaram to Auntie Radha, Ms. Shamati, the Ganesh Mandir family, spiritual head Pandit Prakash Samsundar Tiwari, Uncle Devraj, Auntie Geeta, Uncle Dev Saran, Auntie Vashti, Auntie Hanifa, Auntie Sheila, Uncle Rajin, Vashti, Ramila, Rennie, Josh, Savi, the rest of the family. I know you guys are excited for the first night of Katha. May it be a most resoundingly successful Ganesh Utsav 2026. Sitaram to Tina Ramnarayan out there in the Southland. Happy Tuesday to you, my darling. Have an awesome day and stay as beautiful and as blessed as you are. Good morning to Auntie Savvy and Uncle Gulcharan Suknanan out there in McBean. Auntie Savvy says, may the blessings of Ganesh Baba and Hanuman Baba be with us all. She says, wonderful start to Shandar. Thank you so much, Auntie Savvy, for your continued company. I wish you an amazing day filled with precious moments that bring you joy. All the best to my friend, Mr. Gulcharan, and of course the children, Dave and Vanessa, the grandkids, Emily and Ara. Thank you guys so much your continued company. All of my love to you, Auntie Savvy and Uncle Gulcharan. This one was requested by Meera G, released yesterday right here on Shandar. It's entitled Jai Jai Ganesha by Reshma Suknanan and Sunil Ramsunder. After this one, a very special feature with Pandit Videsh. And then we go to your phone calls live 663-1027.

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0: took 8 avatars or incarnations to save the world from the demons who personified a dosha or a shortcoming in human nature. These doshas are also present in gods, and it is through them that the demons were born. Bhagwan Sri Ganesh has an elephant head and a trunk in every avatar, but he trades his mushak or mouse for other vahans in some of his incarnations. Let us go to the history behind each avatar. Bhagwan Sri Ganesh, second form, is called Ekaranta. The Asura Chavan had a son by the name of Mud, who was fond of Madeira or alcohol. Mud was also schooled by his uncle Shukracharya, Chavan's brother, as well as the guru of the Asuras. Madasura told Shukracharya that he wanted to rule the world. Pleased by his nephew's ambition, he gave him a Shakti mantra, or a mantra dedicated to the Devi, which he performed penance for 1,000 years, invoking the goddess and receiving special powers. Getting these powers, and highly intoxicated Madasura started to conquer the three worlds. The gods turned to the sage Sanak Kumar for help, and he told them to invoke Ekadanta. Ekadanta, that form of Bhagwan Sri Ganesh, with one tusk, waged war against the demons. Losing courage, the demon begged for forgiveness and was conquered. Ek baar bolo Sri Ganesh Bhagwan ki jai. These kathas reminds us that ahamkar or ego is the root cause of self-destruction. When we immerse Bhagwan Sri Ganesh in the sea at the time of the Ganesh Utsav, we also immerse our negative traits, pride and arrogance, desires, delusion, greed and anger, and jealousy. Bhagwan Sri Ganesh large pot belly or large belly is large enough to take away our obstacles and sufferings. May Bhagwan Sri Ganesh grant us the strength and fill our lives with happiness. Om Sri Ganeshaya Namaha.
1: That was our Ganesh Utsav feature with Pandit Vinesh Maharaj. 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
4: 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Let's hear from you, friends. How are you enjoying your Tuesday morning and the start of Ganesh Utsav? What selection would make your day? What occasion are you celebrating today? Let's hear it. Sitaram?
5: Hi, Sitaram Shivani.
4: Sitaram Auntie Deya, good morning, and how are you?
5: Good morning, I am fine, and how are you? Welcome back.
4: Thank you so much.
5: I miss you very much. I never get a call in 2 weeks.
4: Oh, back to the grind, you know, as they say.
5: Yes, yeah, nice to hear your voice again.
4: Thank you so much, you're so sweet.
5: Yes, happy Ganesh Utsav to you and your family.
4: To you as well.
5: I would like to send happy Ganesh Utsav to me, my family, my children, Adish, Dinesh, Suresh, daughter and son-in-law, Didika and Dinesh Budu, my 6 grandchildren, 2 daughters-in-law, and I want to wish them happy Ganesh Utsav. May Lord Ganesh bless them with health, strength, and happiness, and also bless me myself with health, strength, and happiness to be there with my children. Can I request a song?
4: Sure, tell me.
5: I want to hear this one this morning. Be the Hanumana, Atiba.

0: Very nice. I will definitely feature it for you and today.
1: Thank you, Shivani. You have a blessed day.
0: You as well. Thanks for calling.
1: Bye.
0: Bye-bye. Tidea also has a good singing voice. Very nice. 663-1027. Good morning, Sitaram.
2: Good morning, beautiful, gorgeous, darling Devi Shirvani. How are you, my dear? I enjoyed the prenum program of Shandar.
0: Thank you so much to our sweetest sweetheart, Pyari Dolly. How is everything with you today?
2: Well, everything okay with me. Okay. Once I enjoy Shandar, I happy.
0: Once Shandar is on, all is good, right?
2: Of course.
0: Yes.
2: It's the best by test.
0: Yes.
2: Well, can I request a song?
0: Sure.
2: Okay, the movie is Purad or Pachim, and the song is Dulhan Chali by Mahendra Kapoor.
0: That's a classic. We'll definitely play for you, Dolly.
2: Thank you, Sitaram. Goodbye, Lachas.
0: Jai Sitaram, you're welcome. Bye-bye. Have a beautiful day.
2: Thank you. You too. Bye.
0: Bye-bye. Lovely Dolly. Adding lots of vibrance and sunshine to the airwaves. Sitaram, good morning.
3: Sitaram, welcome back. This is the first time I am talking to you since you went on your long vacation.
0: Yes. You think it was long? But good to hear you, and yes, it's good to be back. How is everything?
3: Everything is okay.
0: Okay.
3: Ganesh Baba, blessings to you and yours, and to all the Jagrati family. And may we remove all the obstacles in our path.
0: Yes, we pray for that for sure.
3: The amount of things that are going on all over the world, we have to be thankful. They say God is a Trini, but I believe Trinidadians does pray.
0: Yes.
3: And God do answer our prayers.
0: He does.
3: Okay, so Sitaram, thank you and enjoy the rest of your day and be safe.
0: You as well, Rupati. Any special song you'd like to hear today?
3: You fix up.
0: All right, sure.
3: Bye.
0: Sitaram, bye-bye. And we continue along, Sitaram. Hello, Sitaram.
4: Sitaram, Shivani.
0: Sitaram, Mr. Muhammad, good morning.
4: Good morning to you and beautiful sunshine all over the world.
0: Yes, it's pretty hot already.
4: You know, a thought came to my mind this morning. I say, if you can't win them, join them.
0: Okay.
4: So I'm joining with you a year and more now.
0: Lovely. We love having you here.
4: And so far, everything going good.
0: Yes.
4: Right? So you must do your duty and you must do your chores and you must contribute to everything.
0: Of course. Yes. Agreed.
4: So I am contributing. Thanks to you. So I would like to do Jai Gananaya, Sri Gananaya, a voice for you.
0: Thank you. I was very sad yesterday when you didn't sing, but I'm sure our listeners would be excited to hear you sing this morning.
4: Oh, I will sing off and on, don't you worry.
0: Okay, good.
4: Jai Gananaya, Sri Gananaya, Jai Gananaya, Sri Gananaya, Jai Gananaya, Sri Gananaya, Mangalamurti Moriya. 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
0: Same to you.
1: Sitaram. And thank you again for singing for us, Mr. Muhammad. Do you know it makes the day of so many of our listeners? It makes so many smile when you sing. Thank you. One final call before we get back into the music. Sitaram.
2: Sitaram.
1: Sitaram.
2: Finally got through.
1: Oh yes, Rocky. I know it's always so difficult to get through, but happy that you did, and you're the final caller too.
2: Well, happy Ganesh Utsav to everybody, and may Ganesh Baba continue to bless us with wisdom, understanding, love, peace and harmony, and joy too.
1: Awesome, and I know this is one of your favorite times of the year.
2: Yes, it is. It is. I hold it dear, near and dear to my heart.
1: So blessings to you and the Rajpal Singh family, and of course the Ganesh Mandir family.
2: Yes, they are a family that I can't do without, and we are together in Dharma right through no matter what. And I must say kudos to them for the awesome job they have been doing year after year. Can't express how grateful I am to them. And if you could play Jai Ganesh Bolo Pyari by our very own Amrika Mark.
1: All right.
2: That would be greatly appreciated, because we just look forward to listening to that particular selection from her every Ganesh Utsav.
1: Beautiful.
2: There's something about it that when she sings it, especially when we are doing the puja for our written form of Ganapati Baba, it does give you a little extra joy and gives you a lot more devotion to do towards him.
1: Yes, so. And some of these bhajans are so poor-raising. So I totally get you, Rocky. I will definitely play that for you.
2: All right, well, I'll sit down to everybody and their callers, and to my aunt, Auntie Tripathi. She's not doing too well because of her cataract surgery and her pain with age. I know when you was in a particular era with the chula and washing clothes and bathtub and stuff, all that is the arthritis acting up on her. With
1: yes,
2: it.
1: I know, and Droopy has worked so hard.
2: And I'm truly grateful for her, for what she has done for me in order for me to get my education as well.
1: Yes.
2: If it wasn't for her, she's my second mother to me too. So
1: I know that. She's a gem. I hope you feel better soon, Auntie Droopy. I'm sure she's listening.
2: Yes, yeah, she is. You know, all her announcers in Jagriti are sons and daughters. So.
1: Yes, yes.
2: And
1: so
2: she has this unconditional love for everybody, which is commendable, and it's something that I will try to live up to as well.
1: Of course. Cherish her always. I know you do.
2: Anyway, Sitaram and everybody, have a blessed day, and look out for us, because I think we will be on a recorded program from today and until I'm not sure when. And then
1: yes,
2: we'll be live.
1: Yes, so, of course, live and
2: so
1: recorded.
2: Come and join us at Ganesh Mandir. It's an experience second to none. So.
1: All right, awesome. Thank you so much, Rocky.
2: Sitaram and everybody, be safe and enjoy the rest of the day.
1: You as well. Have a wonderful day. Ganapati Bappa Moriya.
2: Moriya. Mangal Murti Moriya.
1: A great way to end. Thank you so much, Rocky, for calling in live. I know Rocky has been attempting to get through for a very long time, so I'm glad that you did. Thank you as well to our other live callers. Auntie Dea of Pond Street Extension, Laramine. Dolly Dolina Ramnath of Karapachima, Rupachi of St. Helena, Mr. Yusuf Muhammad of Claxton Bay. So we get right into the requested selections, and of course we're creeping up to 11, so we feature this one for Auntie Dea. Then a few messages to take us to the top of the clock. And the other requested songs by our live callers will come up on the flip side of the clock. This one's especially for you, Auntie Dea. Enjoy. And a special Sitaram as well. And happy, happy Tuesday. It's a lovely Indrani Sukhdev of Orlando, Florida. I know you enjoy our live call-in segment, all the chime in, Rani G. I know things are very, very quiet, but I'm hoping to meet up with Varsha and Marlon today. I was told they're going to be visiting Radio Jagwiti, so I hope that the stars will align and they'll get here really soon, or at least before 2 o'clock. Have a great day, Indrani. Lots of love to Olivia and Kanali. Vishala, Nihal, and Nirveer. Thank you always for being with me on Shandaan.

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This is your 11 a.m. news update on radio and TV Jagriti. Sharing the details, I am Clarice Mango. A 45-year-old San Fernando woman and her 25-year-old daughter were robbed at gunpoint outside a restaurant in Couva on Saturday. Police said at around 9:45 p.m. on September 12th, the women were about to enter their vehicle in the car park of Olympus Sky Restaurant and Lounge at Atlantic Plaza when they were confronted by two armed men. The suspects reportedly announced a robbery, leaving the victims fearful for their lives. One suspect allegedly took the woman's Samsung S26 cell phone, a black wallet containing her Trinidad and Tobago driver's permit, cash, and several bank cards. The second suspect reportedly stole a gold chain from the 25-year-old woman. The men then escaped in a silver Nissan Y12 wagon driven by a third suspect. Based on intelligence gathered, officers later went to Ibis Avenue, Leases Boulevard, Couva, where they found the vehicle. Police said the vehicle was taken to the Couva Police Station, where it is being kept as police continue their inquiries into the robbery. In other news, just days after three people were killed in the Mova area, police have intensified their presence with two teenagers among four people detained after officers found two firearms and 20 rounds of ammunition in a vehicle. The arrest came on Sunday during a Northeastern Division Task Force operation targeting several areas of Mova, including 2nd Caledonia, Vegas, Cipriani Avenue, Chinapu, and Pitch Road. Police said officers went into the area while searching for a red Hyundai, which was believed to have been used in a robbery earlier that day. During the exercise, officers also spotted a brown Nissan Sentra with four occupants nearby. The vehicle and its occupants were searched, leading to the discovery of a Smith & Wesson revolver containing four rounds of .38 ammunition. A Beretta pistol was also found, fitted with a magazine containing 16 rounds of 9mm ammunition. The firearms and ammunition were seized, and the four occupants were taken into custody. They were identified as two teenage boys, ages 15 and 16, and two men, ages 20 and 33. Police said all four are from San Juan. Both vehicles were also seized as the investigation continues. That was your 11 a.m. news update on radio and TV Jagriti. I am Clarice Mango, Sitaram.

0: The judiciary has seen significant changes in its complement of judicial officers, with further appointments expected. This was confirmed by Chief Justice, the Honorable Mr. Justice Ronnie Budu Singh, as he delivered the judiciary's annual performance report at the ceremonial opening of the 2026-2027 law term.
1: Within the past 4 years, 13 new judges, 30, have been appointed to the High Court, and in the past 2 years, over 30 masters as well. This has reflected a changed face of the judiciary. We are conducting recruitment for magistrates at this time. We expect new judges to join the Court of Appeal by November of this year.
0: The strengthened complement is also expected to support work at the Court of Appeal, where progress has already been recorded.
1: The public may not be aware that the court has also been in transition for some years, and this has affected our performance. However, from December 2025 to present, we have reduced by half the judgments outstanding for more than 6 months. I expect that with our full complement being realized before the end of this year, the work performance of the Court of Appeal will significantly increase in the next year or two.
0: For family court users, one change is already being felt.
1: One significant change we have already made is that, realizing that people had to wait several months for the first hearing of a divorce petition, I am pleased to report that the wait time has been reduced significantly, and we are back to the standard set in the rules of 8 weeks for listing of cases for a first hearing in the vast majority of cases.
0: Chief Justice, the Honorable Mr. Justice Ronnie Budu Singh. These advancements form part of the judiciary's wider effort to strengthen its complement, improve performance, and make the court process more responsive to users.
2: This was a production of the Information Division, Office of the Prime Minister.
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0: सबसे पहले हैं भारतवासी।
1: Well, I do hope you enjoyed that one, Dolly. It was requested by Dalina Ramnath from Purab aur Paschim. And it brings our time to 13 past 11. Remember, friends, in this hour, I've got your Chalisa of the Day, as well as your health segment and a hamper giveaway, courtesy Rajapuri Curry. All you've got to do is give the correct answer to a question that I ask from the folks of Rajapuri Curry. You win yourself a great big hamper. Just in time for this auspicious period of Ganesh Utsav 2026. If you're just joining us, friends, welcome on board hour number two of your Tuesday Shandar. Let's extend a very special Sitaram to Mr. Bansraj Dave out there in North Carolina, working and enjoying. Best wishes to you, Mr. Dave, your bhai Steve and family of Charlotte, North Carolina, and all other family members out there in Princeton. Thank you so much, Tina, darling, she says. Thank you for making my world a better place. The world is better because you are in it. That is so sweet. Warms my heart. Bahut bahut dhanyavad. Blessings to Auntie Savi Suknanan. It's coming in from Meera Sipasad. Wishing you a great day. Ganapati Baba's blessings to Tamonica Braswell and her son Zion out there in New Jersey. It's coming in from Shanti Mahabir. And thank you, lovely Angie Ram, for your wonderful warm wishes. She says, Happy Ganesh Utsav to you, sunshine. Always love listening to you on air. May Lord Ganesh bless you with wisdom and may he remove all obstacles from your pathway. And I know you're anxious about the Sri Hanuman Chalisa that's coming up in just a bit. Good morning to Shaudra Ram Singh Bhagwan Singh and her husband Balram out there in Tableland. Also Sitaram to Pyari Madhu Ji out there in Freeport. I hope all is well with you today, Madhu. And may the blessings of Bhagwan Sri Ganesh envelop your life, your heart and your home with goodness, positivity, great health, much joy and prosperity. May you enjoy every selection on Shandar today. Sitaram to Anita checking in. And also we extend happy, happy birthday greetings going out to Miss Chan Maharaj of Lopino. She is 87 today. Here's wishing you, Mama, a long, healthy, happy and prosperous life. And may the blessings of Bhagwan be with you always. Immense love and hugs from your children, your grandchildren and all of your friends from the Mandir. From yoga class at Victoria Street in Aruka. All the best as well from Pandit Vinesh Maharaj and family. Hope you have a most enjoyable and memorable birthday, Chanji. And may every dream, every desire become a reality for you according to the will of Bhagwan. Juga Juga Jio. And thank you for celebrating with Shandar and Radio Jagriti 102.7 FM. Aapka Dharam, Aapka Station. Special blessings as well to Tisha Bipat out there in Florida. I hope you have a terrific Tuesday, my darling. Blessings to the governor, the star boy, Kalyan Musudin of Red Hill and Aberdee. And to Auntie Gloria C. Paul of Waterloo, extending birthday blessings to her nephew, Kelvin Ripchin of Enid Village in Rio Claro. All the best, Kelvin, from your mom, Shirley, your sister, Rhea, your brother-in-law, Larry, your nieces, Samantha and Rianne. And of course, Auntie Gloria C. Paul and the C. Paul family. They wish you a lifetime of love, happiness and prosperity. Enjoy your special day. This one I'd like to dedicate for Rupati of St. Helena. She didn't make a specific request. She left it up to me. This one's just for you.

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1: 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Jai Ganaraya, Sri Ganaraya. Here we go.

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1: Alrighty then, well, we get right into this one. Requested by Rocky of St. Helena's, dedicated for you, Rocky, and of course, the Ganesh Mandir family. The voice of one of your very own, Amrika Mack. Jai Ganesh Bolo Pyare. We're currently at 11:27. After this one, friends, two messages, and then we get into our Rajapuri hamper giveaway. All you've got to do is call us live at 663-1027. Answer a simple question, and that Rajapuri curry hamper could be yours. Stay tuned.

0: Ganesh Utsav or Ganesh Chaturthi is an 11-day festival observed to celebrate the birth of Ganapati Baba. It's an auspicious and high vibrational time to pay obeisance to him. 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Prem Singh's Puja Bhavan is known nationwide for our 100% dissolvable and eco-friendly Ganeshas. 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
4: It's true. 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
2: Yes, it's locally made. That's right. What is your name?
4: Corinne.
2: Can you spell that for me?
4: C-O-O-R.
2: Mm-hmm.
4: E-N-E.
2: Yes.
4: H-A-W.
2: S-H-A-W. Okay, awesome. And where are you calling from, Corinne?
4: Piako.
2: So hold the line for me. You just won that hamper. Hold the line. Let me get some contact info. And congratulations.
4: Thank you.
2: You're welcome. That was really simple, right? So congratulations to Corinne. Don't you run away just yet. Need to get some contact info. And if you didn't get through today, friends, there is always tomorrow, the day after, for this entire period of Ganesh Utsav, the wonderful folks of Rajapuri Curry are giving to you, our loyal listeners, the chance to win a very special hamper. So thank you so much to them and may the blessings of Ganesh Baba continue to be upon us all.
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4: Yes, it is. 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But did you know that some of our favorite fruits are made up of more than 80% water? So today we're talking about 10 wonderfully hydrating fruits that can help you stay refreshed while providing important vitamins, minerals, antioxidants, and fiber. Number one on the list, I'm sure you might have guessed, watermelon. Watermelon contains about 92% water, a summertime favorite, and one of the most hydrating fruits you can ever have. It also provides vitamin C, A, and the antioxidant lycopene. And at number two, a fruits with the highest water content, strawberries, which contain about 91% water. These juicy berries, they're my favorite, by the way, provide vitamin C, antioxidants, and fiber, delicious on their own or added to breakfast. Number three, cantaloupe. Cantaloupes contain 90% water. They're sweet, refreshing, and rich in vitamins A and C. Chilled cantaloupe makes a wonderful snack on a hot day like today. Number four, peaches. They contain about 89% water. Number five, oranges, about 86% they contain. And we know oranges are a fantastic source of vitamin C, while the whole fruit also provides fiber. And remember, eating the orange is generally better for fiber than drinking the juice. Number six on the list, pineapple. They contain 86% water. They're tropical favorites. Pineapples provide vitamin C and manganese and contain naturally occurring bromelain enzymes. Number seven on the list, apples. They contain 86% water, followed by mangoes. At position number eight, they contain 83% water. And mangoes are very flavorful as well. Number nine, pears. They contain 84% water. And at number 10, bananas. About 75%. Bananas don't rank as high as the others for water content, but they still contribute to hydration while providing potassium, vitamin B6, and carbohydrates for energy. Remember, fruits can contribute to your overall fluid intake, but they don't replace drinking water. Especially here in our warm Caribbean climate, make sure you're drinking enough water or enough fluids throughout the day. Stay hydrated and stay nourished. So that's your health segment for today. on Shandar on Radio Jagwati 102.7 FM. Aapka Dharam, Aapka Station. And it's a really great pleasure to extend a very special, a happy, happy birthday greeting. Going out to a little princess who is 9 years old today, Zaria Amaya Jahoor. Happy, happy birthday to you, darling. She is turning the big nine. So it's been 9 years of being a precious little princess whom everyone is so very proud of. Everyone celebrates with you, little Zaria. 9 years of sweetness, sunshine, and pure joy. And here's wishing you, doll, a birthday filled with laughter, love, magical moments, beautiful surprises, and everything that makes your little heart happy. May you continue to grow into a bright, kind, confident, beautiful and wonderful young girl, and may you always be surrounded by the love of family. May you always be cherished by everyone whose life you touch. May your days be filled with the fulfillment of your dreams, exciting adventures, endless giggles, and memories that you will treasure forever. Happy, happy ninth birthday, sweetheart. May this new year of your life be just as beautiful, sparkling, and as extraordinary as you are. Your parents are so very proud of you, Zaria. May you continue to reach for the stars. And may you always know how loved you are. Many hugs from your parents, Shivana and Rashad Jahoor, your proud grandparents, Steve and Savitri Lal of Debe. Also from your grandpa, Kariul Jahoor, your Mamu Vas, your cousins Tia and Maxwell Lal, and of course the entire Edmonton family. They send you virtual hugs and kisses on your special day, Zaria. Lots of love from Auntie Monica, Auntie Geeta, Uncle David, Auntie Radhika, Uncle Rohan. Blessings from Stephen and Emily, little Luna and little Lucky. Hope you have the best day ever. I know Shivana and Rashad, your parents, and of course your grandparents, will make it really special for you. Lots of cake and ice cream I wish for you, Zaria. And whatever you wish for, may it become a reality for you. May your life be blessed with goodness and positivity. Everything bright, everything beautiful. Lots of love, my darling. Janmadin ki bahut badhai. And here's Uncle Raymond to sing for you, the music boss.

0: Sitaraman, welcome to our viewers and listeners. This is the Jagriti News at Noon. I am Clarice Mango with the headlines. Criminologist says SOE results are impressive. Teachers receive outstanding back pay. And in world news, Trump dismisses concerns over AI. Thank you for joining us. Top story this afternoon. The results of the state of emergency, which is set to end this week, are quite impressive, according to criminologist Dr. Randy C. Prasad. According to Prime Minister Mrs. Kamala Prasad Bisesa and Homeland Security Minister Raj Alexander, over 5,800 persons were arrested and 61% of those persons were charged. Speaking on TTT's Trinidad and Tobago today, Dr. C. Prasad analyzed these results.
1: Those results actually suggest some very intensive policing strategies. If you look at arrests, that works up to about 970 arrests per month, which is more than what you would see, typically outside of the state of emergency. But it does suggest that law enforcement has ramped up their activities, that they're moving full steam ahead. Of course, at the same time, we do have to be aware that aggregate figures such as these could mask, other details that we would be interested in. For example, what is the level of seriousness of the offenses that persons have been arrested for? Are they, by and large, very serious offenses? And I dare say that the data does indicate that is the case. And subsequently, what is the level of effort and success when it comes to prosecuting and to convicting persons who are arrested and subsequently charged? But at the same time, the bottom line for me is that those figures are actually really impressive figures.
0: Over 2,100 people were charged in relation to serious crimes, including 558 for firearms and ammunition. Dr. C. Prasad said these figures are important given the role of illegal firearms and ammunition in violent crime.
1: If you look at gang-related murders, you'll see that about 97% of all of the murders have been committed with firearms over the last 10-year period. If you even look at non-gang-related murders, the figure stands at around 65% committed with a firearm. So if you even take one firearm off the street, really what you're doing is preventing, or at least potentially preventing, multiple crime incidents. So we're talking multiple retaliatory incidents, multiple shootings, multiple armed robberies, etc., potentially being removed from the street. So firearms really do represent a very, very important dimension of the crime problem, and especially when it comes to the lethality of crimes that are committed.
0: In light of these results, he shared lessons learned under the SOE that can be applied to everyday policing and national security operations.
1: So when you're talking about the use of intelligence-led policing, coordinated operations, hotspot policing, very rapid and coordinated information sharing amongst agencies, targeted firearms investigations, very strong and sustained police visibility, attention to priority offenders, all of these are features that would support the success of the state of emergency, and really they center around TTPS activities. And the activity sheets of the TTPS really do reflect these kinds of strategies. So it means that we can then look at the strategies and see how we can translate these outside of a state of emergency. And indeed, it is the case, the majority of these can translate very seamlessly outside of a state of emergency. I dare say, though, that we do need, sufficient police manpower to be able to sustain that level of activity, because I know that the TTPS is under some level of strain, given the level of intensity that they are working at on a daily basis. So it really calls for perhaps the hiring of more police officers.
0: In other news, after months of waiting, teachers are finally seeing their long-awaited back pay for the 2020 to 2023 period. The back pay stems from a 5% salary agreement accepted by TUTA in 2025. While the increase eventually reached teachers' salaries earlier this year, the arrears remained outstanding. The Trinidad and Tobago Unified Teachers Association confirmed that members have begun seeing the outstanding arrears reflected on the Integrated Human Resources Information System. TUTA hailed this development as a victory for its membership, pointing to months of advocacy and calls for the government to settle the outstanding money. In more news, the Ministry of Education has stepped up its security response at San Juan North Secondary School following the robbery of a teacher on the school compound last Thursday. A multi-agency meeting was held at the school as officials examined ways to improve security and ensure the protection of students and staff. The engagement focused on coordinating the government's response following the incident and identifying additional measures that could be implemented to tighten security at the school. The ministry said the safety of students and education personnel remains a priority and reaffirmed its commitment to providing secure and supportive environments for teaching and learning.

0: In international news, U.S. President Donald Trump has dismissed concerns about the dangers of AI spiraling out of control, calling it a hoax. ABC News tells us more.
1: This morning, President Trump casting aside ominous warnings from top tech CEOs that AI is growing too powerful, too fast.
2: Mr. President.
1: The president calling Jensen Huang, the CEO of AI chipmaker NVIDIA, in the middle of a tech summit, telling him on speakerphone the U.S. won't lose the AI race to China.
3: The robots will not be taken over. The AI will not be taken over the rest of the world. The whole thing is a hoax. Now, with that, we have to be a little bit careful.
1: It comes after leaders of the biggest AI companies agreed the technology needs to slow down. Anthropic CEO Dario Amodei warning AI models are rapidly learning to band together and outsmart humans.
4: The nightmare scenario for 6 to 12 months would be that you have, you know, a swarm of these agents that forms some kind of botnet collective and, you know, could take down large segments of the internet.
1: Experts say that risks shutting down utilities like water or electricity.
5: If the AIs take over various infrastructure, I mean, everything that is digitally connected is on the table. They could hack into banks. They could hack into water infrastructure.
1: Tech titans now making the case for federal guardrails. A top executive from OpenAI meeting with lawmakers Monday on Capitol Hill.
6: Why can't you just slow it down yourselves?
7: Well, that you're 1,000% right. I mean, one of the things that we certainly have talked with the members of Congress about is what we as a company are doing, have been doing.
1: Some lawmakers calling for immediate action on legislation to rein in AI, like a bipartisan bill to create an AI kill switch.
8: These AI models just going wild, going rogue, going out of control, and that's why Congress needs to act immediately.
1: But House Speaker Mike Johnson and some Republicans say they're in no hurry to put new regulations in place.
6: House Speaker Mike Johnson says there's no rush to pass legislation. Do you agree with that?
9: I agree with that.
6: Even with these warnings?
9: Even with these warnings, especially right now before the election. I know there's some calls to try to rush ahead before the election.

0: election and do that. There's some really bad times to do policy making. One is right before an election when politics is driving the policy making.
1: In a new statement, former President Obama says AI is advancing at a lightning speed and voluntary standards made by a handful of tech companies won't be enough. At an event later here in Washington, Senator Bernie Sanders will appear right before former Trump aide Steve Bannon to talk about guardrails on AI, a testament to how this moment is bridging ideologies. Robin.
2: That's a good point right there. You're right, Elizabeth. Thank you to you for your reporting.

0: Regarding our weather for Trinidad and Tobago, initially fair, becoming partly cloudy with a few showers. There's also the medium chance of isolated thunderstorm activity, favoring but not confined to Tobago. Temperatures will reach as high as 33 degrees Celsius in Trinidad and 32 degrees Celsius across in Tobago. Seas are slight to moderate with waves up to 1.5 meters in open waters and occasionally choppy in sheltered areas. We extend thanks to the TNT Met Office for providing this weather update. At this time, let's recap this afternoon's headlines. Criminologist says SOE results are impressive. Teachers receive outstanding back pay. And in world news, Trump dismisses concerns over AI. Wishing you a productive day ahead, I am Clarice Mango, closing the news at noon on radio and TV Jagriti. Sitaram.
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0: 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we'll be bringing you live broadcasts from the Ganesh Mandir in Knupia at 7 p.m. And on Wednesday, September 23rd to Friday, September 25th, we take you live to the Mono Road Ship Mandir, Mono Road in Knupia. We'll also be bringing you delayed broadcasts from Tuesday, September 15th to Saturday, September 26th from the Esperance Vishnu Mandir of San Fernando, Ganesh Mandir of Kunapie. 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

0: Such a beautiful one there, done by the songstress MJ Maraj. And Dylan Max of Felicity, always producing classy music. And always giving to the world a beautiful musical creation for Ganesh Utsav every year. Congratulations, guys, on another spectacular production. Definitely looking forward to the video. This one was released only yesterday on Shandar on Radio Jagwachi 102.7 FM. Aapka Dharam, Aapka Station, and definitely one of the most requested ones. Ganapati Baba's blessings to the songstress MJ Maraj, and of course to Dylan Max of Felicity. Welcome, friends, to hour number 3 of your Tuesday Shandar. Hope you're having an amazing day with us on your official station for Ganesh Utsav Radio Jagwachi 102.7 FM. It's Tuesday, 15th September 2026. Two messages, and then we get into a very special Lord Ganesh feature with President of our Pandits Parishad, Pandit Navin Umadat Maharaj.
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3: 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Om Namo Namo Ganapati Vyashyavo Namo Namo Brate Bhyo Bratapati Vyashyavo Namo Namo Gritse Bhyo Gritsapati Vyashyavo Namo Namo Virupe Bhya Vishwarupe Vyashyavo Namo Namaha. Lord Ganesh is one of the most beloved and widely worshipped deities in Hinduism. Known by names such as Ganapati, Vinayak and Vignaharta, the remover of obstacles, traditionally worshipped before a new journey, ceremony, examinations, business venture or important undertaking. His presence represents auspicious beginnings, wisdom, discipline and the ability to overcome challenges, as well as maximize the fruit of an individual's punya karaj or pious actions. Ganesh's unique appearance is filled with symbolic meaning. He has the head of an elephant and the body of a human being. According to Hindu mythology, Ganesh was created by goddess Parvati to guard her entrance. When Lord Shivji returned and Ganesh prevented him from entering, a conflict arose, resulting in Ganesh losing his head. Later, Shivji restored him to life with the head of an elephant. This story can be understood philosophically as a movement from limited individual identity towards higher states of consciousness. Ganesh's transformation suggests that wisdom often emerges through difficult loss and renewal. His large elephant head represents intelligence, understanding, and spiritual wisdom. The elephant is powerful, yet calm and deliberate. In the same way, Ganeshji teaches that true strength does not depend on aggression. It is found in patience, awareness, and thoughtful action. His head encourages people to think beyond narrow opinions and develop a broader understanding of life. Ganeshji's large ears symbolize the importance of listening. They remind people to listen to knowledge, experience, and the wisdom of others. At a deeper level, they represent the ability to distinguish between what is meaningful and what is merely distracting. His small eyes symbolize concentration and inner vision. They encourage people to remain focused on truth and purpose rather than being controlled by appearances. His trunk represents adaptability. An elephant's trunk can lift something heavy or pick up something delicate. Similarly, Ganeshji teaches that a wise person must be strong when facing great difficulties and gentle when dealing with delicate situations. Adaptability becomes essential because life is constantly changing. The ability to respond wisely rather than react emotionally is an important part of spiritual growth. Ganeshji's single tusk is another powerful symbol. One tusk is complete while the other is broken. The broken tusk represents sacrifice, imperfection, and the acceptance of life's dualities. It is also associated with the story of Ganesh writing the Mahabharata. Philosophically, the single tusk can suggest that wisdom requires a person to rise above opposites, such as success and failure, pleasure and pain, or gain and loss. His large stomach symbolizes acceptance. Ganesh is believed to have the ability to digest all experiences, both joyful and painful. This does not mean ignoring suffering. Rather, it suggests learning from every experience without allowing difficulties to destroy inner peace. His form teaches emotional balance, resilience, and the importance of accepting life as it comes. Sarvam jagadidam tatto jayate. Sarvam jagadidam tvatastishtati. Sarvam jagadidam tvayi layameshati. Sarvam jagadidam tvayi pratyeti. The entire universe has manifested from you. This entire universe is sustained by your power. The entire universe will dissolve in you. This entire universe will thus finally return to you. Om Gam Ganapataye Namaha.
1: 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It came to you with the kind compliments of
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2: Well, it's now time, friends, for Hablo Español. La palabra para hoy es la pregunta. The word for today is question. La pregunta. Question. La pregunta. La pregunta. Question. For example, esa pregunta es muy difícil. That question is very difficult. Esa pregunta es muy difícil. That question is very difficult. Esa pregunta es muy difícil. That question is very difficult. La pregunta. Question. La pregunta. Question. That's our word for today. On Hablo Español, do join with us again tomorrow as we learn yet another word in the wonderful language of Spanish. El Español. Actually, it's maybe or maybe not tomorrow. Because, of course, our recorded broadcasts will be commencing, friends. Tomorrow, right after our 12 o'clock newscast, so maybe we may not have Hablo Español for the next few days. Live and recorded broadcasts as we continue to celebrate this most divine and auspicious period of Ganesh Utsav 2026. Good afternoon to Pat, locked on, extending birthday greetings to her only grandson, Akhilesh. Happy 9th birthday to you, Akhilesh, and Bhagwan's divine grace to you forever. It's coming in from your nanny, Pat, your mama, Shalini, Papa, Adrian, your two Behenjis, Shrey and Swasti, your two mamus, Ravi and Kiran, Auntie Nirala, all of the folks of Bokaro Village. They just want to let you know, Akhilesh, they love you dearly. And they hope that you have the most enjoyable birthday ever. And may your life be filled with great happiness and success. Sitaram to Vishan Mahabir out there in Diga Martin. Yes, busy times, buddy. All the best to Auntie Anne and Uncle Jay. Greetings to Elsie of Williamsville. Wishing everyone a happy Tuesday and Ganesh Baba's choicest blessings. To her children and her grandson Charles. Sitaram to Auntie Tara Deolala Freeport. Auntie Kamini Jaikaran, she says, loving the music. Wishing everyone a great day. Thank you, Auntie Kamini. Good afternoon. To Shalima Sohan, also enjoying. And I agree, it's a really hot day. Lots of sunshine. So enjoy it to the max. Blessings to Auntie Sandra Kisun of Matilda in Princesstown. She's wishing the entire Jagriti Parivar Hanuman Baba's blessings. Also her two sons, her two grandsons, and her daughter-in-law Shelley of Queens. Thank you, Auntie Sandra, for always keeping it on. Jai Sitaram, and a happy Tuesday afternoon to Ravi Lalman. Happy Ganesh Chaturthi to you, Ravi, and your entire family. Greetings to Rupa Lakton, Sharon of Pinal, extending Ganesh Baba's blessings to her husband Tolly, the kids Terry and Suan, son-in-law Neil, daughter-in-law Risha, the grandkids Nathan and Ariel. Also birthday. Greetings to all those celebrating today. and a very happy Tuesday to Guruji, Pandit Rajendra Maharajan family of Susulans Rock Road in Pinal. Good afternoon to Auntie Sandra Singh of Delaware. Thank you for checking in, Auntie Sandra. I hope all is well. Happy Tuesday and Hanuman Baba's blessings to Auntie Golly and Uncle Bridge Lal of Papri Road in Lengwa. Enjoying Radio Jagwachi's premium program, Shandar, with their granddaughter, Haley. Lots of love to you guys. This very special selection we dedicate for a wonderful gentleman celebrating a very special milestone, 50 years of life today. He is the wonderful husband of my very good friend Sita Kisunaram Sarup, a Flower Plus variety. Her wonderful husband celebrates 50 awesome years of being such an extraordinary man. A loving husband, a cherished friend, and a truly wonderful soul. To you, Mr. Indo Ramsarup, Bhagwan's choicest blessings. And your dear Dharampatni, gorgeous Sita, says, sharing life with you has been one of my greatest blessings. Through the years, you've been my source of love, strength, comfort, and companionship. Your kindness, your heart, and the awesome person you are make me grateful every day that I get to call you my husband. And as you enter into this magnificent new chapter, may God continue to bring you abundant happiness, good health, peace, prosperity, and countless beautiful moments. May every dream you hold close to your heart continue to unfold, and may you always be surrounded by the love of family and friends who treasure you. 50 years is a remarkable journey. And Sita says she looks forward to creating even more beautiful memories, sharing more laughter, and walking hand in hand through all that lies ahead. She says, my darling Inder, thank you for being exactly who you are. A very happy golden 50th birthday. May every dream, every desire become a reality for you. Inderji, wishing you all that you wish for yourself and so much more. Happy, happy, happy birthday. And I know Sita will make it really, really special for you. All the very best.

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1: Alrighty then, time to head into tech segment. Every Tuesday afternoon at this time, we find out what's the latest happening in the vast world of technology. Well, firstly, the debate over how fast AI should develop is getting louder. Leading AI figures, including OpenAI's Sam Altman and Anthropic's Dario Amodei, are calling for greater caution as AI becomes increasingly powerful. The discussion centers on whether the industry needs to slow down to improve safety while governments and companies continue pushing ahead in the global AI race. And in other tech news, MediaTek has unveiled a powerful new smartphone chip. Its Dimensity 9600 Pro uses TSMC's advanced 2-nanometer technology and is designed to deliver a major boost to on-device generative AI. The chip is expected to appear in upcoming phones from brands including Oppo and Vivo. Cybersecurity companies are benefiting from growing AI concerns. In fact, investors are increasingly expecting businesses to spend more protecting themselves against AI-assisted cyber attacks and digital threats. Shares of major cybersecurity companies such as CrowdStrike and Palo Alto Networks recently jumped sharply as those concerns intensified. And of course, Apple has released its latest major software updates. Apple's newest platform updates bring significant changes across its devices, including expanded AI capabilities and new child safety features. The company's software ecosystem is becoming increasingly centered around AI-powered experiences. And finally, China is rapidly closing the AI gap with the US. Many Chinese companies, including Alibaba, are developing increasingly capable AI models despite US restrictions on advanced chips and technology. AI has now become not just a technology race, but a major economic and geopolitical competition. Interesting. And that's your tech update for today, Tuesday, 15th September, 2026. Stay with us. The fourth and final hour of Shandar comes up next, our Modern Bollywood Hour. You don't want to miss it. Your sunshine girl with you till 2.

0: This is the Drag Tea Afternoon News Capsule for today, Tuesday, September 15th. Saint Sitaraman, welcome. I am Jason Kalu. The Ministry of Works and Infrastructure has begun road rehabilitation works across the Mayaro constituency, with projects now underway in several communities as the government moves to address long-standing infrastructure problems. The development follows a weekend site visit to Ecclesville and Chiruma, where Mayaro Member of Parliament Nicholas Morris and Minister of Rural Development and Local Government Khadija Amin assessed a landslip and other road concerns. The weekend visit also included a tour of the landslip at Chiruma Junction, where rehabilitation work is being advanced through the Rural Development Company in collaboration with the Ministry of Rural Development and Local Government. To international news, the U.S. Justice Department said the FBI arrested a Pennsylvania man after he allegedly swore allegiance to ISIS and allegedly obtained a rifle and more than 180 rounds of ammunition. ABC News has more.
1: We're getting word of an ISIS-related terror arrest. Sources telling us that on Saturday, a day after 9/11, the FBI arrested a Pennsylvania man after he allegedly swore allegiance to ISIS and obtained a rifle and more than 180 rounds of ammunition. Justice Department prosecutors claim in a court document obtained by ABC News that Jonathan Kramer had previously been in juvenile detention after allegedly plotting a mass casualty attack. DOJ says after he was released from juvenile detention, the FBI received a disturbing tip. Kramer had allegedly been receiving suspicious packages, and the FBI learned that Kramer was promoting ISIS ideology. On Saturday, Kramer, who is now 21, was observed going to a sporting goods store and meeting an individual in a parking lot and allegedly obtaining a long black duffel bag. The FBI, who was watching Kramer, then confronted him at the hotel, executed search warrants, allegedly discovered the firearm, ammunition, and made the arrest.
0: Well, this was the afternoon news capsule on Radio and TV. Stay with us for more newscasts later today as we continue to keep you informed on the happenings in Trinidad and Tobago. I am Jason Kalu Sitaram.

0: Through the Freedom of Information Act would give public authorities another way to publish information required under the legislation via a website. The Freedom of Information Amendment Bill 2026 was presented in the Senate by Minister of Public Administration and Artificial Intelligence, Senator the Honorable Dominic Smith. He stressed that the proposed changes would not affect citizens' existing rights under the Act.
1: The bill does not alter, Mr. President, the right of access established under the Freedom of Information Act. It does not restrict the categories of information that citizens may access. It does not introduce new exemptions or alter process by which a citizen may request an official document. Its purpose, Mr. President, is considerably more focused. And what it does, Mr. President, is that it seeks to update and streamline the publication requirements under Part 2 of the Act. We are expanding the mechanisms for delivery.
0: Current publication methods would remain while the bill seeks to add another option.
1: Where the existing legislation requires, Mr. President, publication in the Gazette and in a daily newspaper circulating in Trinidad and Tobago, the amendment retains the requirement for publication in the Gazette and provides that the second method of publication may either be a daily newspaper or a publicly accessible website.
0: According to the minister, the amendment supports open access to public records.
1: These provisions, Mr. President, are significant because the freedom of information should not operate only when a citizen submits a request. There's also value in proactive disclosure where public institutions make important information readily available so that citizens can locate it without first having to invoke formal request processes. You see, Mr. President, gone are the days where access to information should be limited.
0: Minister of Public Administration and Artificial Intelligence, Senator the Honorable Dominic Smith. The Freedom of Information Amendment Bill 2026 was passed in the Senate. The measure forms part of the government's wider digital transformation agenda with a focus on making public information easier to access and public services more responsive to the needs of citizens.
2: This was a production of the Information Division, Office of the Prime Minister.
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That's music from Cocktail 2 bringing our time to 16 past 1 o'clock. And we also started off with Avan Javan from War 2, Arjit Singh, alongside Nikita Gandhi. If you're just joining us, friends, you're just in time for the fourth and final hour of today's presentation of Radio Jaguchi's premium program, Shandar. Great Tuesday with good vibes, lots of sunshine and lots of positivity. We're continuing, friends, to celebrate Ganesh Utsav with you. And we pray the blessings of Bhagwan Shri Ganesh will be upon us now and forever. If there's a special modern Bollywood selection you'd like to hear, feel free to let me know via 312-3901. Extending a special Sitaram going out to Auntie Raji of Koryal. She is extending her deepest condolences to the Dukhi family on the passing of their loving mom, Rajdey. May you all be granted the courage to face this most difficult time. And Auntie Raji says Rajdey was like a mother to her and her six siblings when their mom died at the tender age of 42. So we pray that the Atma of the late Rajdey Dukhi will transition very smoothly and peacefully into the arms of Bhagwan Shri Krishna. She was from St. Mary's in Freeport. And let's extend Sitaram to Meera Sipasad again. She says, Shravani, I missed your Spanish for 2 weeks. Well, it was one of my favorite subjects in school. I love Spanish so much, and I think I'm better at Spanish than Hindi. One of my favorite segments to share with you as well on Radio Jaguchi. Special blessings to Mr. Siu Singh and the family of Brampton in Canada. Yes, guys, I had a wonderful vacation, and it's lovely to be back. Let's see how it goes. Maybe the next one will be in Canada. Happy, happy Ganesh Utsav to you, Mr. Siu Singh, and your beautiful family. A big hello to Uncle Harry out there in Woodstock. Always delighted to have you guys logged on to us via the World Wide Web. Blessings in abundance to you, Mr. Singh. Thank you for checking in. Thank you for your message. And give my love as well to Auntie Sumati, also to Sarah and Suresh. This one's for you guys. From Hai Jawani To Ishq Hona Hai. Let's go.

0: 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we'll be bringing you live broadcasts from the Ganesh Mandir in Knupie at 7 p.m. And on Wednesday, September 23rd to Friday, September 25th, we take you live to the Mono Road Ship Mandir, Mono Road in Knupie. We'll also be bringing you delayed broadcasts from Tuesday, September 15th to Saturday, September 26th, from the Esperance Vishnu Mandir of San Fernando, Ganesh Mandir of Knupie. 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
6: Jai Sitaram devotees, Bhagwan Sri Ganesh is revered all over the world, not only during the Ganesh Chaturthi, but before every puja or ritual or worship. But did you know, according to our Puranas, that Bhagwan Sri Ganesh took 8 avatars or incarnations to save the world from the demons who personified a dosha or a shortcoming in human nature. These doshas are also present in gods, and it is through them that the demons were born. Bhagwan Sri Ganesh has an elephant head and a trunk in every avatar, but he trades his mushak or mouse for other Vahans in some of his incarnations. Let us go to the history behind each avatar. Bhagwan Sri Ganesh, second form, is called Ekaranta. The Asura Chavan had a son by the name of Mad, who was fond of Madeira or alcohol. Mad was also schooled by his uncle Shukracharya, Chavan's brother, as well as the guru of the Asuras. Madasur told Shukracharya that he wanted to rule the world. Pleased by his nephew's ambition, he gave him a Shakti mantra, or a mantra dedicated to the Devi, which he performed penance for 1,000 years, invoking the goddess and receiving special powers. Getting these powers, and highly intoxicated Madasur started to conquer the three worlds. The gods turned to the sage Sanak Kumar for help, and he told them to invoke Ekadanta. Ekadanta, that form of Bhagwan Sri Ganesh, with one tusk, waged war against the demons. Losing courage, the demon begged for forgiveness and was conquered. Ek baar bolo Sri Ganesh Bhagwan ki jai. These cut

0: Has reminds us that ahamkar or ego is the root cause of self-destruction. When we immerse Bhagwan Sri Ganesh in the sea at the time of the Ganesh Utsav, we also immerse our negative traits, pride and arrogance, desires, delusion, greed and anger and jealousy. 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May Bhagwan Sri Ganesh grant us the strength and fill our lives with happiness. Om Sri Ganeshaya Namaha.
1: That was our Ganesh Utsav feature with Pandit Vinesh Maharaj. It came to you with the kind compliments of
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to Kamala Maharaj out there in El Dorado. Also to Cindy of Golconda, Auntie Sita and Uncle Krish out there in El Dorado, Auntie Joyce Mahabir of St. Julian in Princesstown. And we also have with us locked on Uma Prasad of San Fernando. She says it's a really busy time, I can well imagine. Ganesh Utsav celebrations ongoing throughout our land and the world. Thank you so much for taking the time out to message. Uma ji, and may your day be just as beautiful as you are. A very special Sitaram to Varsha and to Marlon Lockton. Happy Tuesday to you guys, and I hope you're enjoying all that sweet TNT has to offer, including the scorching heat. Great to have you on board, Shandar, and I hope you guys visit soon, all right? Blessings to you, Varsha, and to Marlon, and a very happy birthday in advance to you, Varsha. Varsha is like a big sister to me. And I'm so delighted that you're spending your birthday in Trinidad and Tobago. I know Marlon will make it really special for you, but I can't wait to meet up yet again. And may God continue to bless you, my dear, with all of your heart's desires. Great health and strength, happiness, good fortune, peace, success and prosperity, everything bright and beautiful, everything good and positive. You deserve the world. Stay as lovely as you are. And best wishes in advance for the birthday celebrations from your handsome hussy, that's Marlon, from your mom Indrani, your sister Vishala, and your brother-in-law Nihal, your nephew Nirveer, as well as the sweeties Olivia and Kanali, everyone of Orlando, and all of your loved ones of Trinidad and Tobago as well. Join hands and hearts in wishing you the happiest birthday ever come tomorrow. May it be magical, memorable, and most enjoyable for you. Lots of love as well from Auntie Sandra Sukdeo. Always sending you immense blessings. We're dedicating this one, especially with you in mind, Varsha. Happy birthday in advance.

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3: 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On Monday, September 14th to Saturday, September 19th, we bring you live broadcasts from the Esperance Vishnu Mandir in San Fernando at 7 p.m. From Sunday, September 20th to Tuesday, September 22nd, we'll be bringing you live broadcasts from the Ganesh Mandir in Knupia at 7 p.m. And on Wednesday, September 23rd to Friday, September 25th, we take you live to the Mono Road Ship Mandir, Mono Road in Kunupia. We'll also be bringing you delayed broadcasts from Tuesday, September 15th to Saturday, September 26th from the Esperance Vishnu Mandir of San Fernando, Ganesh Mandir of Kunupia. Thank you for choosing Radio and TV Jagriti. See

we're at 9 minutes to go before the chop of 2 o'clock. And before we wrap up, friends, an international cricket update from our trusted cricket connoisseur, retired Comptroller of Customs and Excise, executive member of the SDMS, Sri Amar Samraji. In the second T20 match at Delhi, Afghanistan made 159 runs for 8 wickets in their 20 overs. In reply, India scored 163 for 3 in 14.5 overs. India won the game by 7 wickets and in so doing has taken an unbeatable 2-0 lead in the 3-match series. Thank you so much, Sri Amar Samraji, for that update. And that's a wrap, friends, for Shandar for today. Remember, from tomorrow, we will only have 2 hours of the musical aspect of Shandar. That's from 10 a.m. to noon. And we'd be heading into our 12 o'clock newscast and into recorded broadcasts for you. Lots to enjoy this most auspicious time, friends, as we celebrate Ganesh Chaturthi 2026 with you. Live broadcasts, pre-recorded broadcasts, delayed broadcasts, and we share with you very special features during the course of the day. So thank you so much for keeping us company throughout whatever you do. Always grateful, friends, for your love and loyalty. Stay tuned. The Maverick Jason Kalu is next on Dil Dhadakne Do. Shirvani Sukhai bidding you farewell for now. Jai Sitaram. Till tomorrow. Leaving you with music from Sayara.

0: This is the Drag Tea Afternoon News Capsule for today, Tuesday, September 15th. Saint Sitaraman, welcome. I am Jason Kalu. The Ministry of Works and Infrastructure has begun road rehabilitation works across the Mayaro constituency, with projects now underway in several communities as the government moves to address long-standing infrastructure problems. The development follows a weekend site visit to Ecclesville and Chiruma, where Mayaro Member of Parliament Nicholas Morris and Minister of Rural Development and Local Government Khadija Amin assessed a landslip and other road concerns. The weekend visit also included a tour of the landslip at Chiruma Junction, where rehabilitation work is being advanced through the Rural Development Company in collaboration with the Ministry of Rural Development and Local Government. To international news, the U.S. Justice Department said the FBI arrested a Pennsylvania man after he allegedly swore allegiance to ISIS and allegedly obtained a rifle and more than 180 rounds of ammunition. ABC News has more.
1: We're getting word of an ISIS-related terror arrest. Sources telling us that on Saturday, a day after 9/11, the FBI arrested a Pennsylvania man after he allegedly swore allegiance to ISIS and obtained a rifle and more than 180 rounds of ammunition. Justice Department prosecutors claim in a court document obtained by ABC News that Jonathan Kramer had previously been in juvenile detention after allegedly plotting a mass casualty attack. DOJ says after he was released from juvenile detention, the FBI received a disturbing tip. Kramer had allegedly been receiving suspicious packages, and the FBI learned that Kramer was promoting ISIS ideology. On Saturday, Kramer, who is now 21, was observed going to a sporting goods store and meeting an individual in a parking lot and allegedly obtaining a long black duffel bag. The FBI, who was watching Kramer, then confronted him at the hotel, executed search warrants, allegedly discovered the firearm, ammunition, and made the arrest.
0: Well, this was the Afternoon News Capsule on Radio and TV. Stay with us for more newscasts later today as we continue to keep you informed on the happenings in Trinidad and Tobago. I am Jason Kalu Sitaram.

0: For a family, building a home, delays and approvals can mean extra rent and financing costs. For developers, they can hold up projects and investment. The government is seeking to address this through the Public Health Amendment No. 2 Bill 2026, presented by Minister of Planning, Economic Affairs and Development, Dr. The Honorable Kennedy Swaratsingh, in the House of Representatives following the Parliament's July-August recess.
1: The bill therefore removes a duplicated approval, not a safeguard. For every country to progress and develop for the benefits of its citizens, it must be a continuous state of reform. We reform because what have served us well in the past sometimes outlive its usefulness. Our environment has been changing over the years. Our population has grown significantly. Paper-based applications are moving at an increasing rate to electronic application. In this case, this legislation, in an era where speed and efficiency are highly desired, economically useful, this amendment seeks to address something that has outlived its usefulness in certain areas.
0: The bill seeks to remove routine County Medical Office of Health approval where other agencies already address the relevant requirements.
1: At this point, Madam Deputy Speaker, I would like to reiterate that the public health function of the county medical officers is well preserved. Sanitation, drainage, septic and wastewater and indoor environmental matters remain within the mandate of the Municipal Corporation, WASA, the Drainage Division and Environmental Management Authority, where the Minister of Health retains the general powers of Section 21 of the Ordinance.
0: Minister Swaratsingh cited developed TT data showing 7,277 applications were referred to the CMOH since 2020, with building permit referrals averaging 67 days against a 21-day standard. He said the delays also carry significant economic costs.
1: The decision to remove routine CMOH approval is therefore not deregulation, it is better regulation. It restores planning decisions to the planning authority. It restores architectural and engineering decisions to qualified professionals and building authorities. It preserves CMOH involvement for genuine health matters. It introduces clarity where there has been overlap, accountability where there has been uncertainty.
0: The Public Health Amendment No. 2 Bill 2026 was passed in the lower house. Minister Swaratsingh says the measure is intended to speed up construction approvals and help unlock investment already in the pipeline. For families, businesses, and investors, the aim is a simpler path from application to construction.
2: This was a production of the Information Division, Office of the Prime Minister.
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I am Jason Glue in your company until 4 p.m. giving you music to make you smile, keeping you inspired on this wonderful Tuesday afternoon. Happy Tuesday to each and every one of you. Bergwin's choices, blessings. Have a blessed and safe one. Many thanks going out to the Sunshine Girl, Shivani Sukai, spreading sunshine, entertaining you all the way till 2 p.m. And of course, she'll be in your company tomorrow at 10 o'clock for Wednesday's edition of the program Shandar. And of course, we are continuing our celebration of Ganesh Utsava 2026. Wonderful bhajans, wonderful features, and of course, our broadcast, recorded and live broadcast. Speaking of live broadcast, join us this evening for the continuation at 7 p.m. Live broadcast is the Esperanza Vishnu Mandir. Coming up at 4 p.m. this afternoon, you can join Ricky Ramlagan on Sundar Sapna. And at 5 p.m. the program, Your Health, Your Wealth. But at this time, let's open with some wonderful bhajans to start my time with you right here on your number one.

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0: And it's exactly 2:30. Let's see Sitaram and Happy Tuesday going out to Auntie Doreen Farangwes, Auntie Sandra Princess Down, Auntie Geeta and Uncle David of Canada, Auntie June and Uncle Ambie of Florida, Auntie Sherry Ram Logan, Auntie Jane of Endeavour, and not forgetting Auntie Elsie and family who sent out special greetings to her grandson Charles. Wishing you guys a terrific Tuesday afternoon. Your fun fact this afternoon has to do with your nails, your fingernails, your toenails. We're going to find out something very interesting for your Tuesday afternoon. But in the meantime, let's head into our sponsored feature, The Symbolism and Philosophy of Lord Ganesh with Pandit Navin Omarat Maharaj.
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3: 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Om Namo Namo Ganapati Bhyashavo Namo Namo Brate Bhyo Bratapati Bhyashavo Namo Namo Gritse Bhyo Gritsapati Bhyashavo Namo Namo Vidupe Bhya Vishwarupe Bhyashavo Namo Namaha. Lord Ganesh is one of the most beloved and widely worshipped deities in Hinduism. Known by names such as Ganapati, Vinayak and Vignaharta, the remover of obstacles, traditionally worshipped before a new journey, ceremony, examinations, business venture or important undertaking. His presence represents auspicious beginnings, wisdom, discipline and the ability to overcome challenges, as well as maximize the fruit of an individual's punya karaj or pious actions. Ganesh's unique appearance is filled with symbolic meaning. He has the head of an elephant and the body of a human being. According to Hindu mythology, Ganesh was created by goddess Parvati to guard her entrance. When Lord Shivji returned and Ganesh prevented him from entering, a conflict arose, resulting in Ganesh losing his head. Later, Shivji restored him to life with the head of an elephant. This story can be understood philosophically as a movement from limited individual identity towards higher states of consciousness. Ganesh's transformation suggests that wisdom often emerges through difficult loss and renewal. His large elephant head represents intelligence, understanding, and spiritual wisdom. The elephant is powerful, yet calm and deliberate. In the same way, Ganesh teaches that true strength does not depend on aggression. It is found in patience, awareness, and thoughtful action. His head encourages people to think beyond narrow opinions and develop a broader understanding of life. Ganesh's large ears symbolize the importance of listening. They remind people to listen to knowledge, experience, and the wisdom of others. At a deeper level, they represent the ability to distinguish between what is meaningful and what is merely distracting. His small eyes symbolize concentration and inner vision. They encourage people to remain focused on truth and purpose rather than being controlled by appearances. His trunk represents adaptability. An elephant's trunk can lift something heavy or pick up something delicate. Similarly, Ganesh teaches that a wise person must be strong when facing great difficulties and gentle when dealing with delicate situations. Adaptability becomes essential because life is constantly changing. The ability to respond wisely rather than react emotionally is an important part of spiritual growth. Ganesh's single tusk is another powerful symbol. One tusk is complete while the other is broken. The broken tusk represents sacrifice, imperfection, and the acceptance of life's dualities. It is also associated with the story of Ganesh writing the Mahabharata. Philosophically, the single tusk can suggest that wisdom requires a person to rise above opposites, such as success and failure, pleasure and pain, or gain and loss. His large stomach symbolizes acceptance. Ganesh is believed to have the ability to digest all experiences, both joyful and painful. This does not mean ignoring suffering. Rather, it suggests learning from every experience without allowing difficulties to destroy inner peace. His form teaches emotional balance, resilience, and the importance of accepting life as it comes. Sarvam jagadidam tatto jayate. Sarvam jagadidam tvatastishtati. Sarvam Jagadidam Twayi Layamishyati Sarvam Jagadidam Twayi Pratyeti. The entire universe has manifested from you. This entire universe is sustained by your power. The entire universe will dissolve.

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0: 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we'll be bringing you live broadcasts from the Ganesh Mandir in Knupier at 7 p.m. And on Wednesday, September 23rd to Friday, September 25th, we take you live to the Mono Road Ship Mandir, Mono Road in Knupier. We'll also be bringing you delayed broadcasts from Tuesday, September 15th to Saturday, September 26th from the Esperance Vishnu Mandir of San Fernando, Ganesh Mandir of Kunapier. 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
3: And 13 minutes to go to the top of 3 p.m. And let's get into our fun fact for your Tuesday afternoon. A fun fact about your nails. That's both finger and toenails. Your nails grows faster in hot summer. That's right. Your nails tend to grow faster in the hot summer period. This is because of better blood flow. Now, warm weather causes blood vessels to open wider, which sends more blood, oxygen, and nutrients to your fingertips and toes. More vitamin D as well. Extra exposure to sunshine helps your body produce more vitamin D, which supports healthy tissue growth. And also because of increased hydration. Now, people often drink more water when it's hot outside, and good hydration helps your nails stay healthy and grow well. So yes, because of the hot summer period, even though it's pretty hot right now as well too, your nails tend to grow faster. This is because of, yes, the warm weather, more vitamin D. You staying hydrated as well too, so yes. And yes, apparently it does tend to slow down during cool periods. And that, my friends, is your fun fact for your Tuesday afternoon. Of course, in my next hour, you've got your traffic update, more wonderful budgets, sponsored features, and at 4 p.m. join Ricky Ramlagan on Sundar Sapna.

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2: Pandit Anil Maharaj and family invite you and yours to three nights of Ganesh Utsav celebrations to be held at their residence at Kisun Avenue, Robert Village in Tabalan, commencing on Thursday 17th September and terminating on Saturday 19th September. Devotional hours will be from 6 to 8:30 p.m. Visarjan will take place on Sunday 20th September at 5:30 a.m. from Kisun Avenue to the Sunset Beach Resort in Mayaro. Officiating will be Pandit Anil Maharaj.

0: large. The members of the Mahashiva Mandir of Ridge Road, San Pedro Pool cordially invite you and your family to 3 nights of Ganesh Utsav celebrations commencing on Monday, 14 September and concluding on Wednesday, 16 September. Devotional hours, 6:30 to 8:30 p.m. Visarjan will take place on Thursday, 17 September from 5 a.m. at the Sunset Beach Resort in Mayaro. Officiating will be Pandit Anil Maharaj of Tableland. The executive and members of the Siriram Mandir of 220 Kanhai Road, North Barakpur, invite all to Ganesh Utsav celebrations 2026. Murti procession will take place on September 20th from 4 p.m. from Kisun Avenue, Tableland, at the residence of Pandit Anil Maharaj. 3 nights of Yajna will take place on the 21st, 22nd and 23rd September from 7 to 9 p.m. and Murti Visarjan will take place on September 24th, leaving the temple at 5 a.m. to Quinam Beach. Officiating will be Pandit Anil Maharaj of Tableland. Pandit Sunil Maharaj extends an invitation to you and your family to join in Ganesh Utsav celebrations 2026. Murti procession takes place on Sunday, 20th September, leaving at 4 p.m. sharp from the residence of Mr. and Mrs. Mahadev Bal of Rio Claro to 35B Kisun Avenue, Robert Village, Tableland, at the residence of Pandit Sunil. Mahaganapati Yajna commences on Wednesday, 23rd September and terminates on Thursday, 24th September. Devotional hours 6 to 8:30 p.m. nightly, and Visarjan procession takes place on Friday, 25th September at the Sunset Beach Resort in Mayaro. Officiating will be Pandit Sunil Maharaj, to be assisted by Pandit Varun Maharaj and Pandit Shivam Maharaj. For further information, contact Pandit Sunil at 752-8398.
1: 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The Lakshmi Narayan Bhakti Mandali SMS Branch 48, located on the Tunapuna Hindu School compound, invites all to Ganesh Utsav celebrations, commencing with Ganesh Murti Stapan on Monday 14 September at 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at 8 a.m. Officiating will be Pandit Sunesh Tota Maharaj. The Milton Shiva Mandir SMS Branch 145 of Milton Village, Kuva, invites you to their 7-night Ganesh Utsav celebrations commencing on Thursday, 17 September to Wednesday, 23 September 2026. Hours of devotion are 7 p.m. to 9 p.m. nightly. Sri Ganesh Visarjan on Thursday, 24 September at 7:30 a.m. Officiating will be Pandit Ramlal Maharaj. The Orange Valley Vishnu Mandir invites all to Ganesh Utsav celebrations, starting with Ganesh Murti Stapan on Monday 14 September, starting at 6:30 p.m. Ganesh Puja and offerings commencing on Tuesday 15 to Friday 25 September 2026. Sri Ganesh Visarjan on Saturday 26 September. Officiating will be Pandit Satesh Ramsumir Maharaj. The members of the Shiv Kailash Mandir SMS Branch 73 of 12 and 3/4 mile mark Kumuto Main Road, Koryal, invites you to their 3-night Ganesh Utsav celebrations commencing on September 23rd to September 25th, 2026. Devotional hours are 6 p.m. to 9 p.m. nightly. Sri Ganesh Visarjan on Saturday 26 September starting at 8:30 a.m. Officiating will be Pandit Varun Hari Prasad and Pandit Sanjeev Maharaj. The Divya G1 Hindu Mandir SMS Branch 215 invites all to their Sri Ganesh Yajna commencing on 23rd September to 25th September. Officiating will be Pandit Rajendra Maharaj, assisted by Pandit Vinayak Maharaj. Hours of devotion are 7 p.m. to 9 p.m. nightly. The Davidi Mahavishnu Mandir, SMS Branch 236 of number 67 Mausika Road, Davidi, invites all to Ganesh Utsav celebrations commencing on a Sunday 13 September with Murti Stapan at 7 a.m. on Thursday 17 September to Saturday 19 September 2026. Puja begins at 5:30 p.m. nightly. Sri Ganesh Visarjan on Sunday 20 September at 7 a.m. Officiating will be Pandit Vinod Maharaj, Pandit Adesh Maharaj and Pandit Shiva Janak Maharaj. The Karani Hindu Mandir, located at Siwala Street, Karani, in

0: Invite all to the 3-night Ganesh Puran Yajna commencing on Thursday 17 September to Saturday 19 September 2026. Devotional hours are 6:30 p.m. to 8 p.m. nightly. Officiating will be Pandit Harish Maharaj. The Amarjot Krishna Mandir, Estimus Ranch 56 of First Street 5 Rivers Aruka, invites all to Ganesh Utsav celebrations commencing on Monday 14 September with Ganesh Murti Stapan at 9 a.m, daily puja and pravachan on Tuesday 15 September to Thursday 24 September 2026, devotional hours 6 p.m. to 8 p.m. nightly, Sri Ganesh Visarjan on Friday 25 September starting at 8 a.m. Officiating will be Pandit Sridhar Bairagi. The Ganesh Mandir, Kona Jonathan Trace and Fernandolin Esmeralda Kanupia, invites all to Sri Ganesh Utsav Celebrations 2026. Murti Stapan on Monday 14 September at 10 a.m. Sri Ganesh Yajna from Tuesday 15 September to Friday 25 September 7 p.m. nightly. Sri Ganesh Visarjan on Saturday 26 September starting at 4 a.m. Officiating will be Pandit Prakash Samsundar Tiwari. The Esperance Vishnu Mandir, SMS Branch 332 of Derrick Road, Esperance Village, San Fernando, invites all to Ganesh Utsav Celebrations 2026, commencing on Monday 14 September, terminating on Friday 25 September, 6 p.m. nightly. Officiating will be Pandit Devdutt Vyas, Pandit Vishesh Vyas, and Pandit Videsh Vyas. Sri Ganesh Visarjan on Saturday 26 September at 4 a.m. The Sitaram Mandir, Estimus Branch 238 of Frederick Settlement, Kearney, invites all to Ganesh Utsav celebrations commencing on Monday 14 September, terminating on Saturday 26 September 2026. Devotional hours are on Monday 14 September 10 a.m. to 1 p.m, Tuesday 15 September to Friday 25 September 7 p.m. nightly. All-night vigil on Friday 25 September with Sri Ganesh Visarjan on Saturday 26 September at 4 a.m. Officiating will be Pandit Navin Maharaj, puja conducted by Pandit Satyam Maharaj and Pandit Shivam Maharaj. The Portisbane Hindu Mandir cordially invites all to their Sri Ganesh Puja on Monday 14 September starting at 6 p.m. The Monroe Shiv Mandir, SMS Branch 111, Lightpole No. 100, Monroe, Kanupia, invites all to Ganesh Utsav celebrations commencing on Monday 14 September, terminating on a Friday 25 September 2026. Devotional hours are on Monday 14 September at 10 a.m, Tuesday 15 September to Friday 25 September 7 p.m. nightly. Mahaganapati Jagaran on Friday 25th September to Saturday 26th September 2026. Sri Ganesh Visarjan on Saturday 26th September at 4 a.m. Officiating will be Pandit Navin Umadat Maharaj, puja conducted by Pandit Rohit Maharaj. The Bharatiya Vidya Abhyas Mandali, SMS Branch 334 of Watt Street, Kirap, invites all to Ganesh Utsav celebrations commencing on Monday 14 September, terminating on Friday 25 September 2026. Devotional hours are on Monday 14 September at 4:30 p.m., on Tuesday 15 September to Friday 25 September 5 p.m. to 8:30 p.m. nightly, Sri Ganesh Visarjan on Saturday 26 September at 6 a.m. Officiating will be Pandit Adesh Maharaj, Pandit Anand Maharaj, Pandit Varun Hari Prasad, and Pandit Yogesh Maharaj.
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8: And 11 minutes past at 3 p.m. Welcome to my final hour with you on your Tuesday afternoon. Let's jump right into our traffic update. Heading at Port of Spain right now on Ryson Road. It's an average speed from Ryson Road to the Beetham Highway around 58. Slows down in San Juan, however. I don't know what's causing that traffic.

from Lindsay, no accident. Slows down to around 30 and then picks up back again from Aranguez all on to the Churchill Roosevelt Highway. On the lady, you can have its speed around 49. In San Juan on the Eastern Main Road, it's around 42, 44 kilometers per hour. That maintains in San Joseph as well. Slows down in Curap and San Agustin and Tunapuna to around 31 kilometers per hour. And then from Chacarigua towards Arauca, it's an average speed around 41 kilometers per hour. Onto the Churchill Roosevelt Highway from Valsain, headed towards Twin City Mall, it's an average speed between 36 and 44 kilometers per hour. And heading southbound at this time from Grand Bazaar to Shigwana's flyover, it's around 67. And then right after Freeport, all the way past Gasparillo, gets to around 80. And that's it for your traffic update. Let's open with some wonderful budgets. Of course, we've got another sponsored feature coming away at 3:30 and at 4 p.m. Join Ricky Ramligan on Sundar Sapna.

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0: 29 minutes past at 3 p.m. Of course, let's say Sitaraman, good afternoon going out to the Triple A's locked on in New York. Uncle Ann and Annie and Abhi, have a wonderful Tuesday afternoon. And of course, at this time, another sponsored feature coming your way, the eight incarnations of Sri Ganesh with Pandit Vinesh Maharaj. Om Gam Ganapate Namaha. Our Ganesh Utsav feature with Pandit Vinesh Maharaj is coming to you with the kind compliments of
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4: Jai Sitaram devotees, Bhagwan Sri Ganesh is revered all over the world, not only during the Ganesh Chaturthi, but before every puja or ritual or worship. But did you know, according to our Puranas, that Bhagwan Sri Ganesh took 8 avatars or incarnations to save the world from the demons who personified a dosha or a shortcoming in human nature? These doshas are also present in gods, and it is through them that the demons were born. Bhagwan Sri Ganesh has an elephant head and a trunk in every avatar, but he trades his mushak or mouse for other

0: Mahans in some of his incarnations. Let us go to the history behind each avatar. Bhagwan Sri Ganesh, second form, is called Ekadanta. The Asura Chavan had a son by the name of Mad, who was fond of Madeira or alcohol. Mad was also schooled by his uncle Shukracharya, Chavan's brother, as well as the guru of the Asuras. Madasur told Shukracharya that he wanted to rule the world. Pleased by his nephew's ambition, he gave him a Shakti mantra, or a mantra dedicated to the Devi, which he performed penance for 1,000 years, invoking the goddess and receiving special powers. Getting these powers, and highly intoxicated Madasur started to conquer the three worlds. The gods turned to the sage Sanakumar for help, and he told them to invoke Ekadanta. Ekadanta, that form of Bhagwan Sri Ganesh, with one tusk, waged war against the demons. Losing courage, the demon begged for forgiveness and was conquered. Ek baar bolo Sri Ganesh Bhagwan ki jai. These kathas reminds us that ahamkar, or ego, is the root cause of self-destruction. When we immerse Bhagwan Sri Ganesh in the sea at the time of the Ganesh Utsav, we also immerse our negative traits, pride and arrogance, desires, delusion, greed and anger, and jealousy. Bhagwan Sri Ganesh large pot belly, or large belly, is large enough to take away our obstacles and sufferings. May Bhagwan Sri Ganesh grant us the strength and fill our lives with happiness. Om Sri Ganeshaya Namaha.
1: That was our Ganesh Utsav feature with Pandit Vinesh Maharaj. It came to you with the kind compliments of
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4: 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And of course, this is why I say my goodbyes until tomorrow, wishing you guys a wonderful, safe and blessed afternoon. Keep it locked right here. My name is Jason Glue, asking you to be a God-loving person and not a God-fearing one. Love and sincerity, that's always a key. 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

This is a Drag Day Afternoon News Capsule for today, Tuesday, September 15th. Saint Cedar Rahman, welcome. I am Jason Kaloum. The Tobago House of Assembly is preparing for potential water supply challenges linked to El Nino conditions. Chief Secretary Farley Augustine hosted a meeting on Monday to assess Tobago's readiness amid forecasts of reduced rainfall and warmer conditions. The discussions are focused on proactive measures to protect the island's water supply and strengthen preparedness in the coming months. The Trinidad Tobago Met Service is forecasting rainfall from June to November to be normal to below normal in Trinidad and below normal in Tobago, which could lead to reduced water.

0: availability on the island. To international news, U.S. President Donald Trump dismissed concerns about the dangers of artificial intelligence getting out of control as a hoax as more AI executives and some lawmakers urge guardrails on the technology. ABC News has more.
1: President Trump casting aside ominous warnings from top tech CEOs that AI is growing too powerful, too fast.
2: Mr. President,
1: the president calling Jensen Huang, the CEO of AI chipmaker NVIDIA, in the middle of a tech summit, telling him on speakerphone the U.S. won't lose the AI race to China.
3: The robots will not be taken over. The AI will not be taken over the rest of the world. The whole thing is a hoax. Now, with that, we have to be a little bit careful.
1: It comes after leaders of the biggest AI companies agreed the technology needs to slow down. Anthropic CEO Dario Amodei warning AI models are rapidly learning to band together and outsmart humans.
4: The nightmare scenario for 6 to 12 months would be that you have, you know, a swarm of these agents that forms some kind of botnet collective and, you know, could take down large segments of the internet.
1: Experts say that risks shutting down utilities like water or electricity.
5: If the AIs take over various infrastructure, I mean, everything that is digitally connected is on the table. They could hack into banks. They could hack into water infrastructure.
1: Tech titans now making the case for federal guardrails. A top executive from OpenAI meeting with lawmakers Monday on Capitol Hill.
6: Why can't you just slow it down yourselves?
7: Well, that you're 1,000% right. I mean, one of the things that we certainly have talked with the members of Congress about is what we as a company are doing, have been doing.
1: Some lawmakers calling for immediate action on legislation to rein in AI, like a bipartisan bill to create an AI kill switch.
8: These AI models just going wild, going rogue, going out of control, and that's why Congress needs to act immediately.
1: But House Speaker Mike Johnson and some Republicans say they're in no hurry to put new regulations in place.
6: House Speaker Mike Johnson says there's no rush to pass legislation. Do you agree with that?
9: I agree with that.
6: Even with these warnings?
9: Even with these warnings, especially right now before the election. I know there's some calls to try to rush ahead before the election and do that. There's some really bad times to do policymaking. One is right before an election when politics is driving the policymaking.
0: Well, this was the afternoon news capsule on Radio 1 TV Geography. Stay with us for more newscasts this evening as we continue to keep you informed on the happenings in Trinidad and Tobago. I am Jason Kalu Sitaram.

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On Monday, September 14th to Saturday, September 19th, we bring you live broadcasts from the Esperance Vishnu Mandir in San Fernando at 7 p.m. From Sunday, September 20th to Tuesday, September 22nd, we'll be bringing you live broadcasts from the Ganesh Mandir in Knupie at 7 p.m. And on Wednesday, September 23rd to Friday, September 25th, we take you live to the Mono Road Ship Mandir, Mono Road in Knupie. We'll also be bringing you delayed broadcasts from Tuesday, September 15th.

0: 15th to Saturday, September 26th from the Esperance Vishnu Mandir of San Fernando, Ganesh Mandir of Kunapier. 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
1: InfoWeek. News, events and deliverables of the government of Trinidad and Tobago. This country and India continue to deepen economic and commercial ties. Speaking at his farewell ceremony, India's outgoing High Commissioner, Dr. Pradeep Singh Rajpurohit, called for greater trade between the two countries. He noted that cooperation has expanded in education, healthcare, technology, culture, and development. Minister of Foreign and CARICOM Affairs, the Honorable Sean Sobers, and Minister of Public Utilities and Minister in the Office of the Prime Minister, the Honorable Barry Padarath, also highlighted India's contribution to Trinidad and Tobago, including support for the National Prosthetic Center.
2: International cooperation is also opening opportunities in urban development. Housing Minister Dr. The Honorable David Lee is highlighting innovation, technology and strategic partnerships in building more connected communities. Addressing the China Caribbean Urban Development and Transformation Forum, he spoke about government's national revitalization blueprint and welcomed cooperation in smart infrastructure, modern construction and digital planning. Meanwhile, the Beijing Construction Engineering Group has proposed the comprehensive development of Kuva, beginning with an expansion of the Phoenix Park Industrial Estate.
1: Technology is also being used to strengthen national preparedness. The Ministry of Agriculture and Fisheries is rolling out EMAI Plus, a smartphone application developed by the Food and Agriculture Organization. It allows field officers to report suspected animal disease events in real time, including their location. The data will support monitoring and analysis, helping authorities detect threats earlier and respond quickly. Minister of Agriculture and Fisheries, Senator the Honorable Ravi Ratiram, says preparedness is a national priority.
2: Focus is also being placed on offering support to young people via the New Resilient Youth Program. The multi-sectoral initiative is led by the Ministry of Homeland Security's Policy and Community Support Office. It uses short audio-visual messages to promote hope, positive mindsets, and personal responsibility. The content will be shown in cinemas across the country. Parliamentary Secretary in the Ministry of the People, Social Development and Family Services, Senator Dr. Natalie Chaitan Maharaj, welcomed the program as part of efforts to support young people and strengthen crime prevention.
1: 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This was a production of the Information Division, Office of the Prime Minister.
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0: 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Your number one, my friends. The one and only Hindu radio station. Here we've got 19 minutes after the 4 o'clock hour here in Trinidad and Tobago. Ricky Ramlagan in your company here with you until midnight. Let me tell you how programming goes from now until then, yeah? So taking you musically to the 6 o'clock hour, at which time we'll synchronize with TV Jagati for our Sandhya, and then of course our news that takes us to 7 p.m. Tonight we take you live to the Esperance Vishnu Mandir, once again SDMS branch number 332. Join with Panajay Panit Vyas for the second night of Ganesh Utsav celebrations. 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Following that, well, I've got your Sundara Sapna for you as we journey to midnights. Hey, let me say Sitaram to all our listeners home here in Trinidad and Tobago, regionally, internationally. Tuesday the 15th of September. Do hope that you had yourself an awesome Tuesday, a blessed one, a safe one, yeah? Anyone celebrating a birthday today? Happy, happy birthday to you. If you're celebrating your anniversary, congratulations. Bhagwan's choices, blessings. 6631027, the number you can get me in studio. WhatsApp messages to 312-3901. And of course, a happy, happy Ganesh Utsav to you and yours.
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Time check, 29 minutes before the 5 o'clock hour, and the telephone line open, where you can call in with your greetings, your dedications, your love. 663-1027 as we head to our message board on 312-3901. Let's say sitriam to Sherianne Ramlogan in our company of the day in Arima. It's Sherianne to you, Sangeeta, Ryan, the entire home circle, Bhagwan's choices, blessings. We've got Officer John Maraj with us. He says he's on duty and taking on the music on Jagati. Nirmala Sakoon with us as well, out there in our welcome road, going to be locked on and listening. She's doing homework with the baby girl, Avantika. Hey to you, Avantika, the entire home circle, Bhagwan's choices, blessings. And we've got Cinderella and Bisram with us. A happy, happy Ganesh Utsav to you and yours. Radio Jagati, 102.7 FM. Let's see Tram Tandy Sita Lakinda out there in Montrose, Shagwana's Renuka, Sean, Baby Nathan, Ravi, the entire Brooklyn crew, the Long Island crew as well. To the Sings, Brishma and Dhruv, the Suraj Nath, Santi Umati, and Ravi out there in St. Helena. The Sings in Kunapia, Uncle Kishore, Auntie Parvati, Anand, Anu, and Shashti, Patsy and the Ramrups in Kunapia, the Anand Puja, and the Vasu. The SSC tram to the Sukna Nuns of Endeavor Shagwanas, the Ria and Suresh, the Varshan to Indar, the Ragus and Mahadevs out there in La Quesa, the Mohammeds of Prisal. Saying Sita Ram to Panijay, Panivarun, Hari Prasad, Hemajay, Avantika, Aradhana, and Sita. Let's say sit around to Munish, Mom, Marsha, Susie, all those at Rajiv Jewelers, Val Park, Shopping Plaza, Savi, and the entire Prem Singh family. Prem Singh's, Inchagonas and Kurep, Kavita, Sangeeta, Devi, Moms, Vaughan, Hema, the entire crew. Sit around to you guys.

0: Time check in Trinidad and Tobago just about 19 minutes before the 5 o'clock hour, heading to our message board. Let's say Sitaram to Uma Prasad out there in San Fernando in our company. And of course, Ashi is heading to the Golconda Shiv Mandir for her Ganesh Utsav celebrations. At this time, my friends, let's bring you this feature on Ganesh Utsav with Panaji Pandit Navin Omadath Maharaj, Symbol and Philosophy.
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3: 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Om Namo Namo Ganapati Bhyashavo Namo Namo Brate Bhyo Bratapati Bhyashavo Namo Namo Gritse Bhyo Gritsapati Bhyashavo Namo Namo Virupe Bhya Vishwarupe Bhyashavo Namo Namaha. Lord Ganesh is one of the most beloved and widely worshipped deities in Hinduism. Known by names such as Ganapati, Vinayak, and Vignaharta, the remover of obstacles, traditionally worshipped before a new journey, ceremony, examinations, business venture, or important undertaking. His presence represents auspicious beginnings, wisdom, discipline, and the ability to overcome challenges, as well as maximize the fruit of an individual's punyakaraj or pious actions.

0: God's higher states of consciousness. Ganesh's transformation suggests that wisdom often emerges through difficult loss and renewal. His large elephant head represents intelligence, understanding, and spiritual wisdom. The elephant is powerful, yet calm and deliberate. In the same way, Ganesh teaches that true strength does not depend on aggression. It is found in patience, awareness, and thoughtful action. His head encourages people to think beyond narrow opinions and develop a broader understanding of life. Ganesh Ji's large ears symbolize the importance of listening. They remind people to listen to knowledge, experience, and the wisdom of others. At a deeper level, they represent the ability to distinguish between what is meaningful and what is merely distracting. His small eyes symbolize concentration and inner vision. They encourage people to remain focused on truth and purpose rather than being controlled by appearances. His trunk represents adaptability. An elephant's trunk can lift something heavy or pick up something delicate. Similarly, Ganesh Ji teaches that a wise person must be strong when facing great difficulties and gentle when dealing with delicate situations. Adaptability becomes essential because life is constantly changing. The ability to respond wisely rather than react emotionally is an important part of spiritual growth. Ganesh Ji's single tusk is another powerful symbol. One tusk is complete while the other is broken. The broken tusk represents sacrifice, imperfection, and the acceptance of life's dualities. It is also associated with the story of Ganesh writing the Mahabharata. Philosophically, the single tusk can suggest that wisdom requires a person to rise above opposites, such as success and failure, pleasure and pain, or gain and loss. His large stomach symbolizes acceptance. Ganesh is believed to have the ability to digest all experiences, both joyful and painful. This does not mean ignoring suffering. Rather, it suggests learning from every experience without allowing difficulties to destroy inner peace. His form teaches emotional balance, resilience, and the importance of accepting life as it comes. Sarvam jagadidam tato jayate. Sarvam jagadidam tvatastishtati. Sarvam jagadidam tvayi layameshyati. Sarvam jagadidam tvayi pratyeti. The entire universe has manifested from you. This entire universe is sustained by your power. The entire universe will dissolve in you. This entire universe will thus finally return to you. Om Gam Ganapataye Namah.
1: 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It came to you with the kind compliments of
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2: It's 12 minutes again to go before 5, Radio Jagati. 102.7 FM, heading back to our message board. Let's say see tram to the Rampersads, also there in New York, to Anand, Annie, and Abby. Big fans' choices. Blessings to you guys. Happy, happy Ganesh Utsav. Let's say see tram to all our drivers on the roadways about at this time. Those of you making your way home, safe journey to your destination. Those of you are probably picking up the kids after school and some extracurricular activities, CTRT as well. Heading to Munder probably. But man, stress the best things, a safe one to you. Let's say CTRAM to Uncle Dan and the Savi in McCoy at the Solan Indra of Pashe, and the Gita and the Gangade of Pashe as well. The Pilates, Sati and Lynette, but man, stress the blessings, the Basdevs, and the Savi, Uncle Muni, Sunita, Narendra, Anita, Videsh, Shivesh, Arif and Aaron.

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1: And this one takes us over into the 5 o'clock hour, and then I've got another hour of music for you until we synchronize with TV Jagati for a Sandhya, major news, and then our live broadcast continuation of Ganesh Utsav celebrations from the Esperance Shiv Mandir. That's the Esperance Vishnu Mandir.

0: This is a Drag Day Afternoon News Capsule for today, Tuesday, September 15th. Saint Sejuraman, welcome. I am Jason Kalu. The Tobago Hospital Assembly is preparing for potential water supply challenges linked to El Nino conditions. Chief Secretary Farley Augustine hosted a meeting on Monday to assess Tobago's readiness amid forecasts of reduced rainfall and warmer conditions. The discussions are focused on proactive measures to protect the island's water supply and strengthen preparedness in the coming months. The Trinidad Tobago Med Service is forecasting rainfall from June to November to be normal to below normal in Trinidad and below normal in Tobago, which could lead to reduced water availability on the island. To international news, U.S. President Donald Trump dismissed concerns about the dangers of artificial intelligence getting out of control as a hoax as more AI executives and some lawmakers urge guardrails on the technology. ABC News has more.
1: President Trump casting aside ominous warnings from top tech CEOs that AI is growing too powerful too fast.
2: Mr. President.
1: The president calling Jensen Huang, the CEO of AI chipmaker NVIDIA, in the middle of a tech summit, telling him on speakerphone the U.S. won't lose the AI race to China.
3: The robots will not be taken over. The AI will not be taken over the rest of the world. The whole thing is a hoax. Now, with that, we have to be a little bit careful.
1: It comes after leaders of the biggest AI companies agreed the technology needs to slow down. Anthropic CEO Dario Amodei warning AI models are rapidly learning to band together and outsmart humans.
4: The nightmare scenario for 6 to 12 months would be that you have, you know, a swarm of these agents that forms some kind of botnet collective and, you know, could take down large segments of the internet.
1: Experts say that risks shutting down utilities like water or electricity.
5: If the AIs take over various infrastructure, I mean, everything that is digitally connected is on the table. They could hack into banks. They could hack into water infrastructure.
1: Tech titans now making the case for federal guardrails. A top executive from OpenAI meeting with lawmakers Monday on Capitol Hill.
6: Why can't you just slow it down yourselves?
7: Well, that you're 1,000% right. I mean, one of the things that we certainly have talked with the members of Congress about is what we as a company are doing, have been doing.
1: Some lawmakers calling for immediate action on legislation to rein in AI, like a bipartisan bill to create an AI kill switch.
8: These AI models just going wild, going rogue, going out of control, and that's why Congress needs to act immediately.
1: But House Speaker Mike Johnson and some Republicans say they're in no hurry to put new regulations in place.
6: House Speaker Mike Johnson says there's no rush to pass legislation. Do you agree with that?
9: I agree with that.
6: Even with these warnings?
9: Even with these warnings, especially right now before the election, I know there's some calls to try to rush ahead before the election and do that. There's some really bad times to do policymaking. One is right before an election when politics is driving the policymaking.
0: Well, this was the afternoon news capsule on Radio 1 TV Geography. Stay with us for more newscasts this evening as we continue to keep you informed on the happenings in Trinidad and Tobago. I am Jason Kalu Sitaram.

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And tonight we take you live once again to the Esperance Vishnu

under SDMS branch number 332 of Derrick Road, Esperance Village in San Fernando. That live broadcast will be coming our way with the kind compliments of Ace Printry, Fed Traders Limited, Ashford's Electrical, Plumbing and Industrial Supplies Limited, Dollar Value Supermarket, David Guide and Son Funeral Services, S. 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Let's say Citram to Andy and Anna. Happy, happy Tuesday afternoon to you guys. Book fans, choices, blessings. Citram, you are live on air, go right ahead. So that's the one who always calls and just hangs up. Not sure what's the point here, but Citram to you and a happy Ganesh Utsav to you and yours as well. Let's say Citram to Auntie Andy, Uncle Loach, Auntie Rosie, Hannon and Cindy and the entire crew. We've got Auntie Sita Lakinda with us out there in Montrose, Shaguanas. Saying Citram to Geeta and David, the Deunarines out there in Edmonton, Alberta. Auntie Malti, Uncle Ralphie, Shivi, Sunil, Sita, Sean, Melissa, Samira and Vani. Let's say Citram to Auntie Kushmawati and Renessa, the Hari Prasads out there in Orlando. And Sunita Prashad and Mom Anissa out in Hollywood, Florida. Once again to Munish, Mom Marsha Susie, all those at Rajiv Jewelers, Val Park Shopping Plaza.

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Continuing the broadcast to you live, my friends, from the corner of Pasha Main Road Extension, Cheshire Roosevelt Highway in Tunapuna. Time check 22 minutes before 6. Let's say good morning again to all our listeners home here in Trinidad and Tobago, regionally, internationally.

pillar. 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

0: those with your mandir or jandi in your yard, this is the time to light your dia. 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
1: My dear devotees, Sandhya literally means worship at the junctions of time. It is a prayer and worship is offered to the Lord at the junction or sandhi of night and morning, forenoon and afternoon, and at the junction of evening and night. The time of Sandhya is also identified with changes that occur in nature. At morning time, the breeding of trees and plants changes. During the night, they use up oxygen and expel carbon dioxide. They now reverse the process. At noon, the sun is seen to move across from the eastern side of the earth to the western side. And at evening time, the breeding of trees and plants again changes. They once more begin to use up oxygen and expel carbon dioxide. These changes in the breathing of plants and trees is part of a process known as photosynthesis.
2: Dear devotees, it is now evening time, time for Sandhya, the time of joining of day and night, of joining of Atman with Paramatma, as we prepare to light our diyas in our puja rooms and places of worship. Let us all join in prayer. Hari Om Asato Ma Sadgamaya Tamaso Ma Jyotirgamaya Mrityorma Mritam Gamaya Shubham Karotu Kalyanam Arogyam Sukhasampadam Mam Buddhi Prakashaya Deepa Jyotir Namostute Shubham Karotu Kalyanam Arogyam Sukhasampadam Atma Tattva Prabodhaya Deepa Jyotir Namostute Lakshmi Karotu Kalyanam Arogyam Sukhasampadam Mama Shatru Vinashaya Deepa Jyotir Namostute

gentle lull that comes when the sun is nearly set and night readies to settle is called sandhya. This is the hour of sending a prayer to God while contemplating on one's good and bad actions and asking for forgiveness and blessings. Originally, Indian scriptures describe this special prayer at dusk as sandhya. In recent years, the act of prayer at daybreak or afternoon has begun to be described as sandhya as well. The Gayatri Mantra, the most potent and powerful of all the Hindu mantras, is recited at all times of sandhya. In this way, devotees can recite the Gayatri in the morning prayer, Savitri at midday, and Saraswati in the evening. Chanting or listening to evening mantras is believed to lead to peace, well-being, and fulfillment of all wishes. Sandhya Devyai Namaha.

The lamplight that brings auspiciousness, prosperity, good health, abundance of wealth, and the destruction of the intellect's enemy. I salute the Lord, the sustainer of the creation, in the form of this light. I salute this light, the Lord. May He destroy afflictions resulting from my omissions and commissions. This prayer is chanted before light.

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This is your major news on radio and TV Jagriti. Presenting this evening, I am Clarice Mango. In the headlines, union demands 10% wage increase. Teachers receive outstanding back pay. THA moves to prevent water crisis. And in world news, gas prices

0: message as U.S.-Iran war continues. Thank you for joining us. Top story this evening. The Communication Workers Union is demanding a 10% wage increase for telecommunication services of Trinidad and Tobago workers when negotiations resume, with the union warning that it is prepared to protest once the state of emergency ends on Thursday. Speaking at a media conference, Ms. Ogier said the union would not accept an offer below 10%, arguing that workers had helped TSTT record what the company has described as its highest profit in 17 years.
1: We are working on 2019 salaries, and you are boasting of the highest profit in 17 years, but nothing for workers, no bonuses for managers, where that came from. And we are saying that we wrote to the company, we gave them 3 days, the 14th, the 16th, and the 18th. We have not received any response from the company. And we are saying when we go back around the table, we are starting at 10%. Workers deserve 10%. Don't come with no 5, don't come with no 9. Come with 10 consolidation of COLA. You made profits, we work hard for the profits, we deserve parts of the profits.
0: Ms. Joanne Ogier questioned what contributed to the reported profit and called on TSTT Chairman Kern Das to explain how the figure was reached. She also accused Mr. Das of instructing the company not to meet with the union.
1: The same Kern Das instructed the company not to meet with the union. Yes, I said it. He said, what you want meeting with them for when I told you all not to meet? Which chairman gets so involved that he's instructing HR not to meet with the union? Imagine that.
0: Well, after months of waiting, teachers are finally seeing their long-awaited back pay for the 2020 to 2023 period. The back pay stems from a 5% salary agreement accepted by TUTA in 2025. While the increase eventually reached teachers' salaries earlier this year, the arrears remained outstanding. The Trinidad and Tobago Unified Teachers Association confirmed that members have begun seeing the outstanding arrears reflected on the Integrated Human Resources Information System. TUTA hailed this development as a victory for its membership, pointing to months of advocacy and calls for the government to settle the outstanding money. In other news, Chief Secretary Fali Augustine said the Tobago House of Assembly is taking action to prevent a water crisis as the island braces for drought-like conditions in the next 2 months. The Met Service has warned of extreme temperatures as the El Nino effect intensifies and heavy Saharan dust limits the amount of rainfall in Tobago. The water situation is expected to be worsened as thousands of visitors flock to the island next month for annual carnival. During the emergency meeting of the Executive Council, Mr. Augustine said the Division of Tourism has identified critical areas to sustain operations at the various hotels and restaurants. At the meeting, Mr. Augustine said the dredging of dams to increase water retention, along with the establishment of desalination plants, were proposed. In more news, the results of the state of emergency, which is set to end this week, are quite impressive, according to criminologist Dr. Randy C. Pasad. According to Prime Minister Mrs. Kamla Pasad Bisesa and Homeland Security Minister Raj Alexander, over 5,800 persons were arrested and 61% of those persons were charged. Speaking on TTT's Trinidad and Tobago Today, Dr. C. Pasad analyzed these results.
2: Those results actually suggest some very intensive policing strategies. If you look at arrests, that works up to about 970 arrests per month, which is more than what you would see, typically outside of the state of emergency. But it does suggest that law enforcement has ramped up their activities, that they're moving full steam ahead. Of course, at the same time, we do have to be aware that aggregate figures such as these could mask, other details that we would be interested in. For example, what is the level of seriousness of the offenses that persons have been arrested for? Are they, by and large, very serious offenses? And I dare say that the data does indicate that that is the case. And subsequently, what is the level of effort and success when it comes to prosecuting and to convicting persons who are arrested and subsequently charged. But at the same time, the bottom line for me is that those figures are actually really impressive figures.
0: Over 2,100 people were charged in relation to serious crimes, including 558 for firearms and ammunition. Dr. Sipasad said these figures are important given the role of illegal firearms and ammunition in violent crime.
2: If you look at gang-related murders, you'll see that about 97% of all of the murders have been committed with firearms over the last 10-year period. If you even look at non-gang-related murders, the figure stands at around 65% committed with a firearm. So if you even take one firearm off the street, really what you're doing is preventing, or at least potentially preventing, multiple crime incidents. So we're talking multiple retaliatory incidents, multiple shootings, multiple armed robberies, etc., potentially being removed from the street. So firearms really do represent a very, very important dimension of the crime problem, and especially when it comes to the lethality of crimes that are committed.
0: In light of these results, he shared lessons learned under the SOE that can be applied to everyday policing and national security operations.
2: So when you're talking about the use of intelligence-led policing, coordinated operations, hotspot policing, very rapid and coordinated information sharing amongst agencies, targeted firearms investigations, very strong and sustained police visibility, attention to priority offenders, all of these are features that will support the success of the state of emergency, and really they center around TTPS activities. And the, you know, the activity sheets of the TTPS really do reflect these kinds of strategies. So it means that we can then look at the strategies and see how we can translate these outside of a state of emergency. And indeed, it is the case, the majority of these can translate very seamlessly outside of a state of emergency. I dare say, though, that we do need, sufficient police manpower to be able to sustain that level of activity, because I know that the TTPS is under some level of strain, given the level of intensity that they are working at on a daily basis. So it really calls for perhaps the hiring of more police officers.
0: Also making the evening news, the Ministry of Education has stepped up its security response at San Juan North Secondary School following the robbery of a teacher on the school compound last Thursday. A multi-agency meeting was held at the school as officials examined ways to improve security and ensure the protection of staff and students. The engagement focused on coordinating the government's response following the incident and identifying additional measures that could be implemented to tighten security at the school. The ministry said the safety of students and educational personnel remains a priority and reaffirmed its commitment to providing secure and supportive environments for teaching and learning. Now in today's crime segment, a major cocaine shipment with an estimated $204.5 million has been intercepted at sea, with four men arrested following a Trinidad and Tobago Coast Guard operation in the northern Gulf of Paria. The interception took place near Huevos Island, where Coast Guard officers stopped a pirogue carrying a quantity of packages. A total of 394 sealed packages were recovered from the vessel. The packages weighed 440.2 kilograms and contained a white powder-like substance, which was subsequently confirmed to be cocaine by the Trinidad and Tobago Police Services Special Investigations Unit. Four men were aboard the vessel at the time of the interception. They were arrested and handed over, along with the vessel and suspected narcotics, to the relevant law enforcement authorities for further processing. The vessel, identified as Fish Pot Boys, was intercepted at approximately 5:56 a.m. at around 600 feet northeast of Umbrella Rock, Huevos Island. Following the interception, the Coast Guard escorted the pirogue to its headquarters at Stobles Bay, Chaguaramas, where further searches were conducted. The cocaine haul has an estimated retail street value of approximately $204.5 million. In another story, an 89-year-old Talparo man was beaten during a home invasion on Monday morning with a shotgun and 24 rounds of ammunition among the items stolen. The elderly man was at his Joseph Lewis Trace home at around 10 a.m. on September 14th when four men, their faces covered with bandanas, allegedly entered through a western side door. The man reportedly assaulted him before stealing his 12-gauge shotgun, valued at an undisclosed amount, along with 24 rounds of 12-gauge cartridges. The intruders also escaped with $5,000 in cash and two cell phones. In other crime news, a 45-year-old San Fernando woman and her 25-year-old daughter were robbed at gunpoint outside a restaurant in Couvon Saturday.

Police said at around 9:45 p.m. on September 12th, the women were about to enter their vehicle in the car park of Olympus Sky Restaurant and Lounge at Atlantic Plaza when they were confronted by two armed men. The suspects reportedly announced a robbery, leaving the victims fearful for their lives. One suspect allegedly took the woman's Samsung S26 cell phone, a black wallet containing her Trinidad and Tobago driver's permit, cash and several bank cards. The second suspect reportedly stole a gold chain from the 25-year-old woman. The men then escaped in a silver Nissan Y12 wagon driven by a third suspect. Based on intelligence gathered, officers later went to Ibis Avenue, Leases Boulevard, Coover, where they found the vehicle. Police said the vehicle was taken to the Coover police station, where it is being kept as police continue their inquiries into the robbery. In other crime news, just days after three people were killed in the Mova area, police have intensified their presence, with two teenagers among four people detained after officers found two firearms and 20 rounds of ammunition in a vehicle. The arrest came on Sunday during a Northeastern Division Task Force operation targeting several areas of Mova, including 2nd Caledonia, Vegas, Cipriani Avenue, Chinapu, and Pitch Road. Police said officers went into the area while searching for a red Hyundai, which was believed to have been used in a robbery earlier that day. During the exercise, officers also spotted a brown Nissan Sentra with four occupants nearby. The vehicle and its occupants were searched, leading to the discovery of a Smith & Wesson revolver containing four rounds of .38 ammunition. A Beretta pistol was also found, fitted with a magazine containing 16 rounds of 9mm ammunition. The firearms and ammunition were seized, and the four occupants were taken into custody. They were identified as two teenage boys, ages 15 and 16, and two men, ages 20 and 33. Police said all four are from San Juan. Both vehicles were also seized as the investigation continues. In other crime news, Joel Charles, 27, of Orangefield Road, Carapichima, was killed and another man was wounded in a shooting along Orangefield Road, Carapichima, early on Friday morning. Police said at around 4:50 a.m., Charles was reversing a white Nissan B15 south along a side road off Orangefield Road. A 25-year-old man was in the front passenger seat. When the vehicle reached the vicinity of Mungle Trace, a white Nissan Tita blocked its path and several loud explosions were heard. Both men were shot and taken to the Chaguanas District Health Facility. Charles suffered five gunshot wounds about the lower half of his body. He was later pronounced dead. The second victim suffered multiple gunshot wounds as well. No descriptions of the suspects were available. That's all for local news this evening. Up next, we have Eye on Business, international news, and the weather. Stay with us.

0: Sitaraman. Welcome to Jaguti's Iron Business segment, sharing the details. I am Jason Kalu. Sudden Sales and Service has unveiled the all-new 2027 Kia Seltos, marking what is described as a new era for the automotive brand. The launch also serves as a celebration of Kia's position as the country's number one new vehicle brand, while highlighting plans to expand its hybrid and electric vehicle offerings. Executive Director Mr. Shiraz Ahmed said the achievement is a result of years of investment, customer confidence, and continuous improvement.
1: Then last year, we reached a milestone. That means a great deal to us. The Kia brand became the number one new vehicle brand in Trinidad and Tobago. And we have continued that position and momentum this year, despite the increased competition and the arrival of many new brands in Trinidad and Tobago. Seltos represents so much of what Kia has become. It has presence, it is confident, it is bold and dynamic. It embraces technology, and it reflects a brand that is no longer afraid to lead.
0: To international business news, Latvia's airBaltic said it voluntarily filed for protection under Chapter 11 of the U.S. Bankruptcy Code. Reuters has more.
2: This is the first European carrier that has taken this process on since the start of the US-Iran war. They have been in financial distress for quite some time. They are one of the hardest hit in Europe when it comes to the airlines impacted by the rising cost of jet fuel, which is tied to

0: and investors is that this whole process is really bringing out these most vulnerable carriers and potentially speeding up this consolidation. What we have seen is that airlines are trying to maintain their level of service. AirBaltic says that people who have booked tickets with them will fly, that they're going to continue flying, that this shouldn't impact the customer experience. However, what we've also heard from airlines, including the likes of Ryanair and a number of the big carriers, is that ticket prices are absolutely expected to go up because somehow these airlines have to recoup the higher cost of jet fuel. With ticket prices going up, that means that people might be questioning whether they want to travel if it's becoming more and more expensive. So there could be a shift in demand, particularly in this upcoming winter season, where people generally travel a lot less in the fall and in the winter. And that's actually when we see the most bankruptcies happening, when basically airlines have less bookings, they have fewer people willing to kind of splurge on a trip. And that's when they have less cash flow and ultimately their vulnerabilities really come out.
1: Well, this was the I'm Busy segment. I am Jason Kalusitaram.

0: In international news, Americans are dealing with high gas prices as conflict remains ongoing with Iran. ABC News tells us more.
1: Now to the escalation in the war. Tonight, Iranian-backed Houthi militants striking, paralyzing another vital oil waterway. Tonight here in the U.S., diesel prices already spiking to a new all-time high. Gas is now at $4.29 a gallon. And tonight, word that Costco is now rationing motor oil. How much they will sell to you with the price of it skyrocketing. Here's Mary Bruce.
2: Tonight, the dramatic new satellite images. Iran's Houthi allies firing at yet another crucial oil passageway, this one in the Red Sea. Drone attacks forcing Saudi Arabia to shut down its east-west oil pipeline. Oil spiking to $102 a barrel.
3: Everything will work out just fine. All gonna work out fine.
2: But here at home, diesel prices now soaring to $6.19 a gallon, up 32 cents since just last week, affecting the cost of just about everything you buy. In a sign of the times, Costco is now rationing its Kirkland Signature Motor Oil. A 5-quart 2-pack now costs around $58, nearly twice as much as it cost last year. And customers can only buy 2 boxes a week. A gallon of gas now averaging $4.29.
4: I think it's ridiculously high.
2: In Plymouth, Minnesota, Albert Arnett Jr. says he's paying more than $80 to fill up his tank.
4: Prices should not be this high. It's not affordable. It's ridiculous. And I think that at some point, Mr. Trump has to take charge and get those prices down.
2: Arnett says he's pinning his hopes on President Trump.
4: I'm hoping he's on top of this. This war we got going on, which is part of why gas is going up, it's probably time to stop it. It's probably time to stop.
1: All right, Mary Bruce reporting on the energy prices tonight. And Mary, while we have you, there's another story breaking. This is also involving the war in Iran. The Pentagon watchdog tonight issuing its first report on the war and warning that America's supply of munitions has been depleted.
5: David, the Pentagon watchdog tonight is acknowledging that the war has led to shortages of munitions, describing, quote, strategic inventory shortfalls and bottlenecks in resupply. This is something that the administration has denied now for months. President Trump today insisting that the U.S. is now, quote, producing more exquisite and elite weapons than at any time in our history.
0: In other international news, U.S. President Donald Trump has dismissed concerns about the dangers of AI spiraling out of control, calling it a hoax. ABC News has more on this report.
6: This morning, President Trump casting aside ominous warnings from top tech CEOs that AI is growing too powerful, too fast.
7: Mr. President.
6: The president calling Jensen Huang, the CEO of AI chipmaker NVIDIA, in the middle of a tech summit, telling him on speakerphone the U.S. won't lose the AI race to China.
8: The robots will not be taken over. The AI will not be taken over the rest of the world. The whole thing is a hoax. Now, with that, we have to be a little bit careful.

0: comes after leaders of the biggest AI companies agreed the technology needs to slow down. Anthropic CEO Dario Amodei warning AI models are rapidly learning to band together and outsmart humans.
1: The nightmare scenario for 6 to 12 months would be that you have, you know, a swarm of these agents that forms some kind of botnet collective and, you know, could take down large segments of the internet.
0: Experts say that risks shutting down utilities like water or electricity.
2: If the AIs take over various infrastructure, I mean, everything that is digitally connected is on the table. They could hack into banks. They could hack into water infrastructure.
0: Tech titans now making the case for federal guardrails. A top executive from OpenAI meeting with lawmakers Monday on Capitol Hill.
3: Why can't you just slow it down yourselves?
4: Well, that you're 1,000% right. I mean, one of the things that we certainly have talked with the members of Congress about is what we as a company are doing, have been doing.
0: Some lawmakers calling for immediate action on legislation to rein in AI, like a bipartisan bill to create an AI kill switch.
5: These AI models just going wild, going rogue, going out of control, and that's why Congress needs to act immediately.
0: But House Speaker Mike Johnson and some Republicans say they're in no hurry to put new regulations in place.
3: House Speaker Mike Johnson says there's no rush to pass legislation. Do you agree with that?
6: I agree with that.
3: Even with these warnings?
6: Even with these warnings, especially right now before the election. I know there's some calls to try to rush ahead before the election and do that. There's some really bad times to do policymaking. One is right before an election when politics is driving the policymaking.
3: In a new statement, former President Obama says AI is advancing at a lightning speed and voluntary standards made by a handful of tech companies won't be enough. At an event later here in Washington, Senator Bernie Sanders will appear right before former Trump aide Steve Bannon to talk about guardrails on AI, a testament to how this moment is bridging ideologies.

0: Regarding our weather for tonight and tomorrow, tonight's conditions will be partly cloudy with a few showers likely to persist over a few areas. Tomorrow, September 16th, you can expect partly cloudy spells with isolated showers and a low to medium chance of isolated afternoon thunderstorm activity. Temperatures will reach as high as 34 degrees Celsius in Trinidad and 32 degrees Celsius across in Tobago. Your weather report was brought to you courtesy the TNT Met Office. Now for a recap of the headlines. Union demands 10% wage increase. Teachers receive outstanding back pay. THA moves to prevent a water crisis. And in world news, gas prices surge as U.S.-Iran war continues. That brings us to the end of Jagriti's major news. Be sure to keep in touch with our news team. 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

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We collectively lift up our voices. Again, this evening, our object of adoration, none other than Bhagwan Shri Ganapati Ganesh, seated in our altar, adorned with all the fine clothing and jewelry, one hand upraised to give up his blessings. Mrinamayi, made out of that dirt fashion, and created into this beautiful image of Bhagwan Shri Ganesh. Infused yesterday with Pran Pratishtha, the life principle, that form of Bhagwan is seeking, that sits upon us. With hands clasped, with heads bowed, we lift our voices together as we join in Ganesh Aarti.

0: 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days, 12 nights dedicated to the worship of Bhagwan Ganapati Ganesh. In this very special form, seated in our altar, Mrinamay Ganesh Murtu, that form of Bhagwan whereby the members of this mandir would have gone to the river, they would have dug that dirt and of course brought it to the mandir, and day by day they would have fashioned this very beautiful image of Bhagwan Shri Ganesh, just as is prescribed in Ganesh Puran. And so yesterday with tasa and song and music, this Bhagwan Ganapati Ganesh, Mrinamay Ganesh Murtu, made out of Ganesh, was brought to the altar. Consecrated pran pratishta sahit pujanam, Shri Ganesh pujanam samast kamanartham, as we have made the sankalp to perform his pujan and whatever desires that we have, mano kamanartha siddhartham Bhagwan, as we seat you in this altar, as we infuse this life principle upon you with this declaration to perform your pujan for the next 12 days, Bhagwan, accept this offering in good faith. And may we have that blessings of yours in a very special way. All this we have done yesterday evening. And so having done of this, then it is prescribed, every night we must read and chant and sing the glories of Ganapati Ganesh Bhagwan. And so as is prescribed, this is what we are doing, night after night, making the offerings, chanting the name, reading the Kahani of Bhagwan. All this to please Bhagwan Ganesh, so that in the end, my dear devotees, we will become fit recipients to receive of his blessings. So special welcome to each and every one of you here this evening, to all our viewers and listeners on radio and TV Jagriti. We want to say a very special welcome to you, wherever you may be, whatever part of the world, and then whatever you may be doing. Some people are probably doing some housework at this time, but they're listening to Jagriti. Some people probably sitting in front of their TV, looking at all that is being done here. But I want to take the opportunity to welcome you. But I also want to take the opportunity for you to be here at least one night. Enuita said, where the drishti, where the look of Lord Ganesh will fall, to that devotee he gains the blessings of Lord Ganesh. So yes, it's good to sit at home and look at Jagriti and enjoy the katha and so forth. But of course, the greater blessings will come when you can come here. You can see the murti, you can make an offering. So the many Brahman devatas, of course, the Vyas of this year, Shri Padidevata Vyasji, we want to welcome him for being here this evening and to give up his blessings. And to all of you, we say a very special welcome. Because before I go further, my daughter Siheni, a very staunch devotee of this mandir, she was born in this mandir and she grew up in this mandir to a very beautiful, bright young girl. So, to do the welcome, let me pass over to Saheli, and she will address us.
1: Revered Guruji, Pandit Deodat Vyas, my Guruji, and Vyas the Knight, Pandit Vishesh Vyas, Pandit Videsh Vyas in his absence, resident Pandit of the Mandir, Pandit Sachatanan Maharaj, Shrotas at the Bedi, members of the group, you, the devotees, and those of you viewing and listening on TV and Radio Jagriti, Sitaram. Sitaram. Welcome to the Esperance Vishnu Mandir's second night of Ganesh Utsav celebrations. It is truly a blessing to come together once again in the presence of Lord Ganesh. As we continue this sacred celebration, we do so with faith in our hearts and gratitude for the opportunity to pray, celebrate, and strengthen our connection with one another. Ganesh Utsav is a time when we welcome Lord Ganesh into our homes, our mandirs, and most importantly, into our hearts. He is known as Vignaharta, the remover of obstacles, and Bodhi Priya, the giver of wisdom and understanding. His form itself teaches us valuable lessons. His large ears remind us to listen. His small eyes remind us to remain focused, and his broken tusk represents sacrifice and perseverance. As we go through our daily lives, we all face our own challenges. Tonight gives us an opportunity to place our worries before Lord Ganesh and ask not only for obstacles to be removed, but also for wisdom, courage, patience, and strength to overcome them. This festival also reminds us of the importance of community. When we gather in prayer, share our traditions, sing bhajans, and celebrate together, we strengthen our bonds and help keep our Hindu culture and religion alive for future generations. May Lord Ganesh continue to bless us with wisdom in our minds, peace in our hearts, strength in our families, and unity within our community. May his presence guide us through every obstacle and inspire us to approach life with faith and determination. Thank you, and Sitaram. I will now pass you back to the Vyas for tonight.
0: Thank you very much, Sahil. And of course, this evening to our Shrotas this evening, Mr. and Mrs. Ramuta and their entire family. They are long-standing members of this mandir, and so this evening they have come to join with us as the main shooters. Thank you very much, and of course to their daughter-in-law, Kavita Maharaj Ramuta. A very special happy birthday to you. And especially this evening, we like to give praises to the granddaughter, Jaya Devi Ramuta. She has just sat the C exam, and she is one of the top three students at her school, the Devi Hindu School. So let us give her a round of applause. A tremendous sacrifice and, of course, accomplishment. May Bhagwan continue to bless you, and especially Jai Devi, for this hard work, this success of yours. So this evening, my dear devotees, is this time when we prepare ourselves to do Ganesh Pujan. So I want to invite the Shrotas, Mr. and Mrs. Ramuta and family, as Shrotas to the mandap of Bhagwan Shri Ganesh. And as we will do every night, the worship, the pujan of Bhagwan Shri Ganesh collectively, we will all sit and perform this pujan of Bhagwan Shri Ganesh.

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Om Ushnodakam Nirmalam Cha Sarva Saugam Nisangitam.

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But most of all, Father, may we always be conscious of your name, your form, and your glory. By one, say, Lotus like you. Bottom, bottom.

this evening. We have this opportunity again to make these 108 offerings of Bhagwan Ganesh as we chant the 108 names of Bhagwan Sri Ganesh. This evening, Bela Patram, the offering of bay leaves to Lord Ganesh. So when you will come, the bay leaves already prepared, Donald, and the members have prepared the bay leaves to you. So we will begin with the shrotas. And as you come, Om Gam Ganapate Namah. Having placed your bay leaf there, you will make parikrama. You will go around the murti and then you will exit on the street. So two offerings you are making, Bela Patram and parikrama, going around circumambulation of the murti. So this evening again, to continue to please that Bhagwan in a very special way, we have that opportunity to worship. So we begin with the 108 names of Lord Ganesh, Prem Sabalo Ganapati.

Having performed the Pujan of Bhagwan Ganesh, having chanted the mantras, recited the verses dedicated to Lord Ganesh, at this time, as is prescribed in Ganesh Puran, the bidhi, the mana, the worship, how it is to be done. In our scriptures, Shastra Kihi Viti, let our scriptures be our guide. Always remember this. The Shastras, the Puranas, the sacred texts, they gave us the guidelines whereby we must follow when we are performing such rituals. Outside of this, my dear devotees, is not scriptural worship. It's something different. But Shastra Ki Viti, when it's taken from the Shastras, the Puranas, the holy books, then it becomes puja. Otherwise, it's not puja. So exactly what Ganesh Puran says to us, the mode, the manner, the bidhi, how it should be done, this is what we follow. This is what we follow. And the same way the gods would have sat and performed puja to Lord Ganesh, the same offerings that they made is the same offerings that we are making today. And so, as is prescribed, having performed the puja, having made the offerings to Bhagwan Shri Ganesh, now it's time that we listen to the Kahani, the story that glorifies Bhagwan Shri Ganesh. Tonight's Katha again, taken from Ganesh Puran, we listen as Vyasri begins to write.

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He lived his life according to the principles of dharma. He governed his kingdom according to the principles of dharma, righteousness. There was no room for unrighteousness under his rulership. A very religious and pious individual, a very religious and pious king, Punyakriti. He governed according to the tenets of dharma. And so Punyakriti by name, and Madan Vandi, his queen, his Dulahin, they were loved by the inhabitants of that kingdom because of their honesty, their dedication, their commitment, because they brought happiness to the entire kingdom that they rule. But over time, my dear devotees, unfortunately, death came to Punyakriti, the king. And so,

having passed on, his wife also accompanied him in the hereafter. And so they left the kingdom to grieve with their departure.

Unlike this, they had no children to assume the heir of the kingdom. And the kingdom was left without a king, without a ruler. The citizens became very concerned. Without a ruler, then what will happen? Everything will go haywire. And so the citizens, the holy ones, they deliberated among themselves to find someone who will assume the kingdom, the king of the kingdom. And so like this, they thought of Buddhiman. They must select a person who is wise. Majabhut is someone who is, you know, strong and powerful, who can handle the kingdom. Is someone who governs his life by truthfulness. He's honest in his dealings. Is someone who is virtuous. So the holy ones now began to deliberate. We have to find someone, an heir to the kingdom. But that person must possess all of these qualities. They must be righteous, dharmic, virtuous. You know, qualities, my dear devotees, we must think about in our lives as we move on in age. What are some of the qualities that we want to exhibit in this world? What are some of the qualities that we want people to remember us for? As we go about our daily duties and as we interact with people, we all would like to leave a good name in this world. We all would like to have people talk good things about us. But it's through your qualities and actions, only then that can come about. And so, Punyakriti, his wife Badanti, no longer there. The kingdom has nobody to rule. The holy ones, they deliberated among themselves and they say, you know what? A distant kingman of Punyakriti, a loyal servant to Punyakriti, the king, the late king, by the name of Durdasha. He was very close to the king. He spent a lot of time with the king. He possesses all of these qualities. Let us consider him. He was very near and dear to the king. He helped the king round the palace. And what a good choice. He has experience. He has the know-how. When you're looking for somebody to do something for you, you look for somebody with experience, the know-how, the ability, the capability. But most of all, you want somebody who is truthful and trustful. Otherwise, you put them to run your business and what happens? You know? So, Durdasha was one of the king's men of the kingdom, Punyakriti. So they said, let us consider him. He has all the qualities to run this kingdom. And so Durdasha, as they made this request to him, he refused the request. He says, I am too old to accept this responsibility that you are placing on me. He is getting to be the king. Which one of us will turn it down? But he thinks to himself, he begins to analyze and process in his mind, would I be able to fulfill this role that I am being asked to? And so he says to them, he is unable because of age. He will be unable to successfully run this kingdom. And so like this, he turned down the offer. But the Holy One says, you know what? Durdasha, he has a son. Let us ask his son.